0: The investigation included interviews with police, civilian witnesses, EMS, and fire personnel, along with a collision reconstruction and review of video evidence. The report determined the vehicle was traveling between 96 and 107 kilometers per hour before striking a median on Main Street and rolling.
1: A Saskatchewan coroner's inquest is recommending changes following the 2023 in-custody death of Cassandra Fox at Okima Ochi Healing Lodge. The six-person jury heard evidence during a two-day hearing in Maple Creek before recommending three changes to Correctional Service of Canada. Those include equipping all workers with a 911 emergency cutting tool, conducting an audit for hanging and ligature points throughout the facility, and making inmate checks more random. Fox died by suicide on January 18, 2023. And that's a look at provincial news. Partly cloudy skies with breezy conditions and a low of 16. Tomorrow, a mixture of sun and cloud with a slight chance of an afternoon shower or thunderstorm, high 27. Tuesday, skies clear out with a high of 25. Wednesday, sunny and warmer with a high of 29. And Thursday, plenty of sunshine on tap with a high of 31. 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
2: Partly cloudy skies with breezy conditions and a low of 16. Tomorrow, a mixture of sun and cloud with a slight chance of an afternoon shower or thunderstorm, high 27. Tuesday, skies clear out with a high of 25. Wednesday, sunny and warmer with a high of 29. And Thursday, plenty of sunshine on tap with a high of 31. 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
3: Partly cloudy skies with breezy conditions and a low of 16. Tomorrow, a mixture of sun and cloud with a slight chance of an afternoon shower or thunderstorm, high 27. Tuesday, skies clear out with a high of 25. Wednesday, sunny and warmer with a high of 29. And Thursday, plenty of sunshine on tap with a high of 31. 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
1: Partly cloudy skies with breezy conditions and a low of 16. Tomorrow, a mixture of sun and cloud with a slight chance of an afternoon shower or thunderstorm, high 27. Tuesday, skies clear out with a high of 25. Wednesday, sunny and warmer with a high of 29. And Thursday, plenty of sunshine on tap with a high of 31. 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
6: Partly cloudy skies with breezy conditions and a low of 16. Tomorrow, a mixture of sun and cloud with a slight chance of an afternoon shower or thunderstorm, high 27. Tuesday, skies clear out with a high of 25. Wednesday, sunny and warmer with a high of 29. And Thursday, plenty of sunshine on tap with a high of 31. Find the full forecast at discoverweyburn.com and stream the radio anywhere and anytime from the Discover Weyburn app.
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5: Partly cloudy skies with breezy conditions and a low of 16. Tomorrow, a mixture of sun and cloud with a slight chance of an afternoon shower or thunderstorm, high 27. Tuesday, skies clear out with a high of 25. Wednesday, sunny and warmer with a high of 29. And Thursday, plenty of sunshine on tap with a high of 31. 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
3: Partly cloudy skies with breezy conditions and a low of 16. Tomorrow, a mixture of sun and cloud with a slight chance of an afternoon shower or thunderstorm, high 27. Tuesday, skies clear out with a high of 25. Wednesday, sunny and warmer with a high of 29. And Thursday, plenty of sunshine on tap with a high of 31. Find the full forecast at discoverweyburn.com and stream the radio anywhere and anytime from the Discover Weyburn app.
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1: Partly cloudy skies with breezy conditions and a low of 16. Tomorrow, a mixture of sun and cloud with a slight chance of an afternoon shower or thunderstorm, high 27. Tuesday, skies clear out with a high of 25. Wednesday, sunny and warmer with a high of 29. And Thursday, plenty of sunshine on tap with a high of 31. Find the full forecast at discoverweyburn.com and stream the radio anywhere and anytime from the Discover Weyburn app.
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2: Partly cloudy skies with breezy conditions and a low of 16. Tomorrow, a mixture of sun and cloud with a slight chance of an afternoon shower or thunderstorm, high 27. Tuesday, skies clear out with a high of 25. Wednesday, sunny and warmer with a high of 29. And Thursday, plenty of sunshine on tap with a high of 31. Find the full forecast at discoverwayburn.com and stream the radio anywhere and anytime from the Discover Wayburn app.
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1: Partly cloudy skies with breezy conditions and a low of 16. Tomorrow, a mixture of sun and cloud with a slight chance of an afternoon shower or thunderstorm, high 27. Tuesday, skies clear out with a high of 25. Wednesday, sunny and warmer with a high of 29. And Thursday, plenty of sunshine on tap with a high of 31. Find the full forecast at discoverweyburn.com and stream the radio anywhere and anytime from the Discover Weyburn app.
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2: Partly cloudy skies with breezy conditions and a low of 16. Tomorrow, a mixture of sun and cloud with a slight chance of an afternoon shower or thunderstorm, high 27. Tuesday, skies clear out with a high of 25. Wednesday, sunny and warmer with a high of 29. And Thursday, plenty of sunshine on tap with a high of 31. Find the full forecast at discoverweyburn.com and stream the radio anywhere and anytime from the Discover Weyburn app.
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2: Partly cloudy skies with breezy conditions and a low of 16. Tomorrow, a mixture of sun and cloud with a slight chance of an afternoon shower or thunderstorm, high 27. Tuesday, skies clear out with a high of 25. Wednesday, sunny and warmer with a high of 29. And Thursday, plenty of sunshine on tap with a high of 31. Find the full forecast at discoverweyburn.com and stream the radio anywhere and anytime from the Discover Weyburn app.
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5: Partly cloudy skies with breezy conditions and a low of 16. Tomorrow, a mixture of sun and cloud with a slight chance of an afternoon shower or thunderstorm, high 27. Tuesday, skies clear out with a high of 25. Wednesday, sunny and warmer with a high of 29. And Thursday, plenty of sunshine on tap with a high of 31. 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
1: 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And strikes out Cody Bellinger, and the Blue Jays have done it.
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1: Good morning. I'm Natasha Weeb. The Weyburn Fire Department were on the scene of a house fire Friday morning. 4 fire units and 16 responders were dispatched just after 9 a.m. and arrived to find a significant fire with flames extending through the roof. Firefighters' response included an initial defensive response and the use of aerial streams. Weyburn Fire utilized support from the Yellowgrass Fire Department and kept additional personnel on standby at the fire hall. The fire was contained at 10:19 a.m., but firefighters remained on scene for several hours to complete fire suppression operations and monitor for remaining hotspots. The cause of the fire remains under investigation. Anyone who is looking to support the victim of the 5th Street fire, a fund has been set up at the Weyburn Credit Union and donations are being accepted at the Weyburn Fire Hall. Weyburn residents are being encouraged to complete their census before the July 31st deadline. Councillor Laura Morissette says accurate population numbers can have a direct impact on funding for the community.
2: We don't want to miss out on that funding, especially from federal level, but the provincial government relies on those numbers as well. So for the gas tax refund, you know, that helps go towards roads and operating expenses in the city. A lot of places also use it to get their population numbers. So the Southeast Regional Library, when they send out their levy, they base all of their numbers on the number of people that live within the city of Weyburn.
1: Residents can complete the census online through Statistics Canada or contact the agency for assistance completing their forms. The Weyburn Police Service is reminding residents about the city's bylaw regarding overgrown vegetation during the summer months. Discover Weyburn's Larissa McEwen reports.
3: Under the bylaw, grass and weeds are considered overgrown when they exceed 20 centimeters in height. Residents with concerns about a property can submit a complaint, including contact information and details about the location. A bylaw officer will then inspect the property and determine whether a maintenance order is required. If the work is not completed within the required time frame, the city can complete the work and charge the property owner for the costs.
1: The City of Weyburn is preparing for another annual Heritage Village Day celebration, and communications coordinator with the city, Paige Tenbolt, says the event coincides with a significant milestone.
4: So this year, it is the 40th anniversary of Heritage Village. We are excited to be celebrating a milestone at Heritage Village Days this year. That's going to be taking place from Friday to Saturday, August 7th to 8th, down at Heritage Village.
1: Heritage Village Days will include a variety of live demonstrations, activities, entertainment, and vendors. While the full schedule has yet to be announced, Tenbolt says the Heritage Village is open to visitors from Tuesday through Saturday. For these stories and more, visit discoverweyburn.com.
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1: The Weyburn Beavers head into a big week coming off back-to-back wins over the Brooks Bombers, including a tight 3-2 win Thursday and an explosive 13-3 comeback win Friday. Friday night's game saw Weyburn down 3-0 in the sixth inning before a solo shot by Will Sevier got Weyburn on the board, sparking the team to rally to 13 runs, leaving the Bombers scoreless for the remainder of the game. The team also sent 5 players to the All-Star game in Saskatoon over the weekend. Head coach Cam Williams.
5: We come out of the All-Star break with, you know, 3 against Swift Current, 1 against Regina, who's right around us. So it's a really big week for us. So we got off on the right foot with 2 big wins here and kind of set us up.
1: The Beavers are on the road tonight against the Swift Current 57s. Their next home game is coming up Wednesday when the Beavers host the Regina Red Sox. The Saskatchewan sports community is mourning the passing of Saskatchewan Rough Riders linebacker and team captain Jaden Dahlke after a tragic car accident took his life Saturday evening. The team announced his passing on Sunday, acknowledging his impact on the team and the community. The CFL has also expressed support for the team and Dahlke's family, alongside fellow teams, athletes, and many other sports organizations.
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1: Sunshine this morning before becoming a mix of sun and clouds this afternoon with a good chance of showers and risk of a thunderstorm. Wind northwest gusting to 60, easing up this afternoon with a high of 25. Partly cloudy skies tonight with a good chance of showers and risk of a thunderstorm continuing, low 12. A mix of sun and clouds in the sky tomorrow with a high of 24. Sunshine on Wednesday with a high of 29. More sun on Thursday with a high of 32. And sun shining through the clouds on Friday with a slight chance of showers and high of 33. 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

0: You're listening to Classic Hits on Saskatchewan's best music. Brand new day, brand new week. Let's get after it. Good morning, I'm Rob Kearney. Nice to be with you today on another lovely Saskatchewan summer morning. The dust still settling on another great summer weekend in Saskatchewan. And baseball fans got a treat in Saskatoon yesterday at the Western Canadian Baseball League's All-Star Game. Team East victorious, by the way. We got details coming up. And speaking of baseball, we're going to share the story of Pete and Terry Peters. I love that, Pete Peters. They're from Arizona. They've been going to baseball games for years and chalking up the parks they visited. And a stop at Mitchell Field in Swift Current last week made it 529 parks they've been to enjoy baseball games. That's awesome. Stay tuned for the details. What a life, huh? Traveling around watching baseball and eating hot dogs. Her Voice, presented by CCAN, celebrating the women in the communities we serve for their service to community. Today we'll feature Colleen Morris of Weyburn. Stay tuned for that. And we'll play the music from Billy Joel, Prism, Rick Astley, and many more. This rock and roll radio show is for JGL, Partners in Agriculture. This is Monday, July 20th, 2026. And today is a great day to be alive.
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3: The start of another week and the forecast is looking sunny. Beginning this morning with some clouds moving in around noon and a slight chance of showers and risk of a thunderstorm heading into the afternoon. Wind is gusting to 60 and will slow down this afternoon. High 25. Tonight will be partly cloudy with a slight chance of showers and risk of a thunderstorm continuing into the evening, low 12. A mix of sun and clouds in the sky tomorrow with a high of 24, and sunshine on Wednesday with a high of 29. I'm Natasha Weeb. 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

0: Saskatchewan's best music on a Monday morning. Hi there, I'm Rob Carney. I really don't like reporting on these things because it's such a sad story, but I got to tell you, it has been confirmed that Saskatchewan Roughriders linebacker Jaden Dahlke, 30 years old, died in a motor vehicle collision on Saturday evening. The Riders announced his death and canceled practice yesterday. Reports indicate it happened about 9 p.m. Saskatchewan time on Highway 11 between Regina and Lumsden. A two-vehicle collision. Apparently, two men, including Dahlke, were pronounced dead on the scene. We'll probably get some more details on the story a little later today. In the meantime, we mourn the loss of Jaden Dahlke of the Saskatchewan Roughriders.
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0: From his album 52nd Street, which was released back in 1978, it's Billy Joel, My Life, on Saskatchewan's best music.

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1: Good morning. I'm Natasha Weeb. Weyburn fire crews arrived at the scene of a significant house fire Friday morning. Four fire units with 16 responders began fire suppression efforts just after 9 a.m., including an initial defensive response and the use of aerial streams. A woman had already been pulled from the home by police and members of the community and was receiving care from EMS when fire crews arrived. The Weyburn Fire Department thanks those involved in the rescue for their brave actions, alongside all partner agencies that provided support during the fire response, including the Yellowgrass Fire Department, WPS, RCMP, EMS, and City of Weyburn Public Works. Anyone who is looking to support the victim of the 5th Street fire, a fund has been set up at the Weyburn Credit Union, and donations are being accepted at the Weyburn Fire Hall. Statistics Canada is continuing its census follow-up across Weyburn as the response deadline approaches. Representatives are contacting households that have not yet completed their forms, with residents encouraged to take part before July 31st. City Councilor Laura Morissette.
2: There is a census website or a census helpline that people can consult, especially if they are struggling or they want more information, because it's really important to do research before you give out personal information to anyone. But again, we can confirm that Statistics Canada is in the Weyburn area and wanting to make sure that those censuses are filled out.
1: The information collected through the census is used by governments and organizations when making decisions about services, infrastructure, and funding. Officials say an accurate count helps ensure communities like Weyburn receive support based on their population. Residents are being reminded to keep grass and weeds maintained as summer growth continues across Weyburn. Discover Weyburn's Larissa McEwen has more.
3: The Weyburn Police Service says the city's bylaw requires property owners and occupants to prevent adjoining land and boulevards from becoming overgrown. Complaints can be submitted with details about the property and a contact number. Following an inspection, a maintenance order may be issued requiring the work to be completed by a set deadline. Failure to comply could result in the city completing the work and the owner being responsible for the costs, along with further enforcement measures.
1: This year's Heritage Village Days will celebrate the attraction's 40th anniversary. Coming up on August 7th and 8th, Communications Coordinator with the City, Paige Tenbolt, says the event will include something for the whole family.
4: It's really just a celebration of prairie life. It's fun for all ages. We've got live music and performances. We've got loads of kids' activities. You know, the traditional rope making, blacksmithing displays. We're going to be doing, you know, fire truck rides. We've got our printing press down at Heritage Village.
1: Residents are also encouraged to book tours of the Sioux Line Historical Museum, which is open by appointment only all season. For these stories and more, visit discoverweyburn.com.
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1: 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Pitchers Logan Lynch and Logan Kinter, and position players Rob Gurney, Braden Mayencourt, and Joe Medill. East beat West 9-2 in the All-Star game on Sunday. Gurney recorded an RBI in the game while Medill picked up two. Head coach Cam Williams says it's a good experience for young players.
6: It's a really good experience, and they do a really good job with it, and it's something that's going to be on their baseball resume forever, right? And it's, they're all, you know, very well deserved. They're fantastic baseball players and even more important, fantastic people. So I couldn't be happier for them, and I just want them to go have fun.
1: The Weyburn Beavers are back in action after the All-Star break tonight, on the road to Swift Current to face the 57s. Huge news coming out of Weyburn soccer this weekend. Forge FC is headed to the Prairie Soccer League Provincial Final for the first time in the U15 boys program's history. After finishing third in the regular season with a 7-4-3 record, Forge FC shut out second place Astra of Saskatoon 3-0 in Saturday's semifinal. Forge controlled the match from the opening whistle, building a 3-0 halftime lead before a key save from the goalkeeper helped preserve the clean sheet in the second half. Forge FC will face Saskatoon Alliance Blue in the Prairie Soccer League final Friday at 5 p.m. at Mosaic Stadium. The winner advances to the national championships in Surrey, BC this October.
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1: Sunshine this morning before becoming a mix of sun and clouds this afternoon with a good chance of showers and risk of a thunderstorm. Wind northwest gusting to 60, easing up this afternoon with a high of 25. Partly cloudy skies tonight with a good chance of showers and risk of a thunderstorm continuing, low 12. A mix of sun and clouds in the sky tomorrow with a high of 24. Sunshine on Wednesday with a high of 29. More sun on Thursday with a high of 32. And sun shining through the clouds on Friday with a slight chance of showers and high of 33. 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

0: You know one of those guys, don't you?
1: Me too. It ain't me. Good morning, I'm Rob Carney. Monday morning listening to Saskatchewan's best music. How would you like to be retired, be with your partner in life for 45 years, and driving around in an RV just watching baseball across North America? That's what Pete Peters and his wife Terry are doing. They're from Arizona, and they've been in Saskatchewan over the course of the last several days, checking out Western Canadian Baseball League parks and enjoying the baseball. In fact, they're at Mitchell Field in Swift Current on Thursday, and our call on power's caught up to Pete.
2: This is ballpark number 529 on our journey. Last year we did 120 ballparks, and we've been out since May of this year, and I think this is our 56th ballpark this summer, and we got about another 29 to go before we get home next month.
3: And these are all like grassroots ballparks, no major league ones?
2: Oh, we've been to every major league city but Toronto. We'll do that next year sometime. And we've hit every AAA, AA, so we just keep going.
3: Yeah.
2: It doesn't matter. We went and watched the Mariners play a month ago because they were along the journey, but we found this particular league last year when we were doing the Carolina League. And every night when we finish up, being 3 hours later in the day, we'd get back to our RV, throw on the fall sports, and oh my God, we'd have a team from, you know, Regina playing a team from Saskatoon or something. And we're like, look at those ballparks. We got it. And we decided last year we were going to go home and do this year. And so we left on our journey. We went up the West Coast, did the West Coast League. We went all the way to Alaska, did the Follow the Midnight Sun and all the Alaska ballparks. And now we did every ballpark in this league but one. And that was Fort McMurray.
3: Mm-hmm.
2: It's been awesome.
3: All right. Now, what do you think was your favorite ballpark so far?
2: What's our favorite ballpark?
4: Don't have a
2: the next one.
3: Yeah. The next one?
4: Yeah.
3: You can't pick a favorite. Or
2: what's your favorite kid?
3: Yeah.
2: How do you compare this to Fenway Park?
3: Yeah.
2: How do you compare this to Yankee Stadium?
3: Yeah, I suppose.
2: You know, this has more to offer than a lot of other ballparks would. Okay, and I always say it's all about how well you're treated and how well you're welcomed by the team and the fans and stuff in your journey. And the ballpark is just secondary. It's, you know, it's the stage. It's how much you're being welcomed by the people that are performing on the stage, you know. And that's what we're getting here. Everybody here has been very welcoming.
0: It's all about the people for Pete and Terry Peters of Arizona. 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Outstanding.
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9: Plenty of sunshine is forecasted for Weyburn this week.
4: Sunny this morning before some clouds move in this afternoon with a good chance of showers and risk of a thunderstorm. Wind gusting to 60, easing up later in the day with a high of 25. Tonight will be partly cloudy with a good chance of showers and risk of a thunderstorm continuing, low 12. Sun shining through the clouds tomorrow with a high of 24, and sunny skies on Wednesday with a high of 29. I'm Natasha Weeb. Find the area's official forecast and stream us anywhere on the Discover Weyburn app.
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0: right there, Spaceship Superstar from Prism, Saskatchewan's best music. Just checking the lottery numbers. Usually I check my tickets on Sunday morning, but I just didn't have time yesterday. I was busy with friends and activities and whatnot, but I didn't win. Nobody in Saskatchewan had any lotto luck with the big ones. Lotto Max or 649 on the weekend. Lotto 649, nobody matched 6 of 6. Three people in Ontario matched 5 of 6 plus the bonus, so they'll get close to $77,000 each. Estimated jackpot for Lotto Max tomorrow, now $20 million because nobody matched all seven numbers on Friday. Somebody did match 6 of 7. 25 people match 6 of 7. Can you imagine that? Like, just 6 of 7. One more number. Those 25 people will all get $6,700. So that's carry it over. All right. I'll buy new tickets today. How about you?
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0: Her voice, presented by CCAN, Canada's seed partner on Golden West Radio this summer. We are featuring the women in the communities we serve for the fact that they serve their communities, okay? And we're these are the people that maybe don't get the publicity they deserve. Today, we're talking about Colleen Morris of Weyburn. She's on the Weyburn Humane Society. She helps with the Free Little Pantry in Weyburn. She's on the Ag Society Board and a whole lot more. We'll hear from Colleen after 7 o'clock. I'm Rob Carney with Harlequin. This is Saskatchewan's best music.

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1: Good morning. I'm Natasha Weeb. The Weyburn Fire Department responded to a significant house fire Friday morning. Crews arrived on scene just after 9 a.m. to find flames coming through the roof of the house and a woman with serious injuries who had been rescued from the building receiving care from EMS. The fire was contained by 10:19 a.m., but firefighters remained on scene for several hours to complete fire suppression operations and monitor for remaining hotspots. The WFD thanks everyone involved in the response, including the Yellowgrass Fire Department, WPS, RCMP, EMS, and City of Weyburn Public Works, as well as members of the community who were on scene. Anyone who's looking to support the victim of the 5th Street fire, a fund has been set up at the Weyburn Credit Union and donations are being accepted at the Weyburn Fire Hall. Statistics Canada representatives are continuing their census follow-up in Weyburn, reminding residents who haven't yet responded to take part. Weyburn City Councillor Laura Morissette says completing the census is important for the community.
2: A real reminder for anybody who hasn't filled theirs out by July the 31st to please do it. There's a lot of things that kind of depend on the numbers that Statistics Canada gets from the City of Weyburn. It decides on how much federal funding we get for doctors and other healthcare, roads, other federal funding that could come down to benefit the City of Weyburn and the surrounding RM.

0: The census helps build a snapshot of communities across Canada, with the data used to inform planning and decision-making at every level. The Weyburn Police Service is sharing a reminder about the process for addressing overgrown vegetation complaints in the city. Discover Weyburn's Larissa McEwen has the details.
1: The City of Weyburn considers grass and weeds overgrown when they reach more than 20 centimeters in height. Once a complaint is received, bylaw officer will inspect the property to determine if action is needed. If a maintenance order is issued, the property owner will be given a set time frame to complete the required work. If the work is not completed by the deadline, the city may arrange for the work to be done and recover the costs from the owner. Failure to comply with the order may also result in further enforcement action.
0: There are many ways to get in touch with Weyburn's history, like the Soo Line Historical Museum. However, residents are reminded that tours are only available by appointment this year. Communications coordinator with the city, Paige Tenbolt.
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0: The Weyburn Beavers head into a big week coming off back-to-back wins over the Brooks Bombers, including a tight 3-2 win Thursday and an explosive 13-3 comeback win Friday. Friday night's game saw Weyburn down 3-0 in the sixth inning before a solo shot by Will Sevier got Weyburn on the board, sparking the team to rally to 13 runs, leaving the Bombers scoreless for the remainder of the game. The team also sent five players to the All-Star game in Saskatoon over the weekend. Head coach Cam Williams.
5: We come out of the All-Star break with, you know, three against Swift Current, one against Regina, who's right around us. So it's a really big week for us. So we got off on the right foot with two big wins here and kind of set us up.
0: The Beavers are on the road tonight against the Swift Current 57s. Their next home game is coming up Wednesday when the Beavers host the Regina Red Sox. The Saskatchewan sports community is mourning the passing of Saskatchewan Roughriders linebacker and team captain Jaden Dahlke after a tragic car accident took his life Saturday evening. The team announced his passing on Sunday, acknowledging his impact on the team and the community. The CFL has also expressed support for the team and Dahlke's family, alongside fellow teams, athletes, and many other sports organizations.
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0: Sunshine this morning before becoming a mix of sun and clouds this afternoon with a good chance of showers and risk of a thunderstorm. Wind northwest gusting to 60, easing up this afternoon with a high of 25. Partly cloudy skies tonight with a good chance of showers and risk of a thunderstorm continuing, low 12. A mix of sun and clouds in the sky tomorrow with a high of 24. Sunshine on Wednesday with a high of 29. More sun on Thursday with a high of 32. And sun shining through the clouds on Friday with a slight chance of showers and high of 33. I'm Natasha Weeb. 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

0: Just say the word. He made it up, I think, Sioux Studio. Phil Collins, Saskatchewan's best music. Hi there, I'm Rob Kearney. Her voice presented on Golden West Radio this summer and all the communities we serve, highlighting the women for their service to community. Women like Colleen Morris of Weyburn. She is a going concern. She's on the Weyburn Ag Society board. She's with the Weyburn Humane Society as well. The shelter manager, as a matter of fact. And the coordinator of Weyburn's Free Little Pantry, helping feed the hungry in and around Weyburn.
1: I grew up the youngest of 10 kids, so I seen the struggles of meals getting put on the table and stuff like that. My mom had 10 kids, but she also worked full-time. She would work at night, so we'd have her all day long. So that influenced me quite a bit, is seeing how hard she worked to raise all 10 of us. There was always a garden. She always was canning. So just about 5 years ago, I seen people start to struggle with food insecurity and how many people were feeding their kids but not feeding themselves, or trying to relinquish their animals to the shelter because they couldn't afford food for them. So that really hurt the heart, you know, because these people are just crying. They want their animal more than anything, but can't afford the food for the animal as well as their kids. So I wake up, usually my wake up routine is 5 o'clock. So I'm up at 5. I do food hampers until about 7:30. We were really lucky to get the garden up at Heritage Village this year. So I run up and I do that for about an hour every day. So yeah, it's a busy life, and then I can go to the shelter. I try to leave the shelter by 7 every night. Sometimes I don't get out of there. We do have one Ag Society board meeting once a month, so there's that as well. And then of course we just had an amazing fair.
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3: The start of another week, and the forecast is looking sunny. Beginning this morning with some clouds moving in around noon and a slight chance of showers and risk of a thunderstorm heading into the afternoon. Wind is gusting to 60 and will slow down this afternoon, high 25. Tonight will be partly cloudy with a slight chance of showers and risk of a thunderstorm continuing into the evening, low 12. A mix of sun and clouds in the sky tomorrow with a high of 24, and sunshine on Wednesday with a high of 29. I'm Natasha Weeb. 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

0: A classic from the Guess Who. This is Saskatchewan's Best Music Scoreboard Time. Western Canadian Baseball League All-Star Break on the weekend. Looked like they had a lot of fun up there at Cairns Field in Saskatoon on Saturday and Sunday. The All-Star game went yesterday, and Team East beat Team West 9-2. Action in the Western Canadian Baseball League resumes tonight. We got three Saskatchewan teams in action. It's the Weyburn Beavers at the Swift Current 57s and the Moose Jaw Miller Express with an 11-game winning streak. They'll take on the Medicine Hat Mavericks. Toronto Blue Jays lost 3-0 last night to, well, yesterday to the Chicago White Sox. The Jays just not looking good. They're back at it tonight, hosting Tampa Bay Rays, 5:07 first pitch on Golden West Radio, CJYM 1330 Rosetown, CFYM 1210 Kindersley, and AM 1190 Weyburn. CFL action on the weekend got started Friday night. Edmonton beat BC 19-17. Montreal went into Calgary and beat the Stampeders 38-32. And Hamilton beat Toronto 24-23. Last night it was Winnipeg shading the Ottawa Redblacks 36-34, so the Bombers 4-2. Red Blacks 0-6 to start the season. And the Riders had a bye. They'll take on the Edmonton Elks at Mosaic Stadium this Thursday, and they'll be moving forward with heavy hearts. If you check out the Rob Carney in the Morning Facebook page, you'll see their tribute to linebacker Jaden Dahlke. He was lost to everyone on the weekend in a two-vehicle crash on Highway 11 just outside of Regina. Two men were pronounced dead at the scene, including Dahlke. Again, you can check out the story and the tribute from the Saskatchewan Rough Riders on the Rob Carney in the Morning Facebook page today.
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2: The Weyburn Fire Department releasing details about the 5th Street fire that left one woman injured on Friday. And city officials encouraging residents to complete their census before the July 31st deadline. 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You can also get the latest on discoverweyburn.com.
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0: If you were around 60 years ago, chances are you were hearing this song on the radio for the very first time. The Four Seasons. Working my way back to you. It's Saskatchewan's best music.

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1: Good morning. I'm Natasha Weeb. The Weyburn Fire Department were on the scene of a house fire Friday morning. 4 fire units and 16 responders were dispatched just after 9 a.m. and arrived to find a significant fire with flames extending through the roof. Firefighters' response included an initial defensive response and the use of aerial streams. Weyburn Fire utilized support from the Yellowgrass Fire Department and kept additional personnel on standby at the fire hall. The fire was contained at 10:19 a.m., but firefighters remained on scene for several hours to complete fire suppression operations and monitor for remaining hotspots. The cause of the fire remains under investigation. Anyone who is looking to support the victim of the 5th Street fire, a fund has been set up at the Weyburn Credit Union and donations are being accepted at the Weyburn Fire Hall. Weyburn residents are being encouraged to complete their census before the July 31st deadline. Councillor Laura Morissette says accurate population numbers can have a direct impact on funding for the community.
2: We don't want to miss out on that funding, especially from federal level, but the provincial government relies on those numbers as well. So for the gas tax refund, you know, that helps go towards roads and operating expenses in the city. A lot of places also use it to get their population numbers. So the Southeast Regional Library, when they send out their levy, they base all of their numbers on the number of people that live within the city of Weyburn.
1: Residents can complete the census online through Statistics Canada or contact the agency for assistance completing their forms. The Weyburn Police Service is reminding residents about the city's bylaw regarding overgrown vegetation during the summer months. Discover Weyburn's Larissa McEwen reports.
3: Under the bylaw, grass and weeds are considered overgrown when they exceed 20 centimeters in height. Residents with concerns about a property can submit a complaint, including contact information and details about the location. A bylaw officer will then inspect the property and determine whether a maintenance order is required. If the work is not completed within the required time frame, the city can complete the work and charge the property owner for the costs.
1: The City of Weyburn is preparing for another annual Heritage Village Day celebration, and communications coordinator with the city, Paige Tenbolt, says the event coincides with a significant milestone.
4: So this year, it is the 40th anniversary of Heritage Village. We are excited to be celebrating a milestone at Heritage Village Days this year. That's going to be taking place from Friday to Saturday, August 7th to 8th, down at Heritage Village.
1: Heritage Village Days will include a variety of live demonstrations, activities, entertainment, and vendors. While the full schedule has yet to be announced, Tenbolt says the Heritage Village is open to visitors from Tuesday through Saturday. For these stories and more, visit discoverweyburn.com.
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1: 5 Weyburn Beavers represented Weyburn on Team East at the WCBL All-Star Weekend. Pitchers Logan Lynch and Logan Kinter, and position players Rob Gurney, Braden Mayencourt, and Joe Medill. East beat West 9-2 in the All-Star game on Sunday. Gurney recorded an RBI in the game while Medill picked up 2. Head coach Cam Williams says it's a good experience for young players.
5: It's a really good experience, and they do a really good job with it. And it's something that's going to be on their baseball resume forever, right? And it's they're all very well deserved. They're fantastic baseball players, and even more important, fantastic people. So I couldn't be happier for them, and I just want them to go have fun.
1: The Weyburn Beavers are back in action after the All-Star break tonight, on the road to Swift Current to face the 57s. Huge news coming out of Weyburn soccer this weekend. Forge FC is headed to the Prairie Soccer League Provincial Final for the first time in the U15 boys program's history. After finishing third in the regular season with a 7-4-3 record, Forge FC shut out second place Astra of Saskatoon 3-0 in Saturday's semifinal. Forge controlled the match from the opening whistle, building a 3-0 halftime lead before a key save from the goalkeeper helped preserve the clean sheet in the second half. Forge FC will face Saskatoon Alliance Blue in the Prairie Soccer League final Friday at 5 p.m. at Mosaic Stadium. The winner advances to the national championships in Surrey, BC this October.
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1: Sunshine this morning before becoming a mix of sun and clouds this afternoon with a good chance of showers and risk of a thunderstorm. Wind northwest gusting to 60, easing up this afternoon with a high of 25. Partly cloudy skies tonight with a good chance of showers and risk of a thunderstorm continuing, low 12. A mix of sun and clouds in the sky tomorrow with a high of 24. Sunshine on Wednesday with a high of 29. More sun on Thursday with a high of 32. And sun shining through the clouds on Friday with a slight chance of showers and high of 33. I'm Natasha Weeb. 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

0: gone yet. They're just getting started, those boys of summer. Hi there, I'm Rob Carney. That's Dawn Henley. That was a great Saskatchewan weekend, wasn't it? Lots of sunshine, lots of outdoor activity. In fact, I probably spent more time outdoors than indoors over the weekend. Got to see a baseball game on Friday, played some golf on the weekend, had some friends over for a little barbecue and gathered around the picnic table. Just one of those great Saskatchewan weekends. And yesterday I had some friends over after playing golf in the afternoon, and we were flipping around on the television. Oh, the World Cup final. None of us are soccer fans, really. Okay, just talking about the World Cup, and we see, well, it's the championship final, and they're in extra time. Let's watch this. Well, it was pretty exciting, and that's all you needed to see was the extra time. Spain beat Argentina 1-0 yesterday in that extra time to win the FIFA World Cup. It was kind of exciting, fun to watch, and then I told my friends about watching the football game the night before on TSN, and they were promoting the upcoming coverage of the World Cup final on Sunday. The play-by-play guy was, don't miss this big game tomorrow. And Dwayne Ford, the TSN color commentary for the CFL on TSN, he heard the broadcaster beside him say, football's greatest prize will be awarded tomorrow. The World Cup, the FIFA World Cup. And Dwayne said, football's greatest prize. That's the Grey Cup.
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4: 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Crude oil is unchanged at $70.14. Natural gas is down 2 cents to $2.89 a gigajoule. The Canadian dollar is down 0.18% to trade at 71 cents U.S. And that's your Radio Pipeline for this Monday morning.
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4: Plenty of sunshine is forecasted for Weyburn this week. Sunny this morning before some clouds move in this afternoon with a good chance of showers and risk of a thunderstorm. Wind gusting to 60, easing up later in the day with a high of 25. Tonight will be partly cloudy with a good chance of showers and risk of a thunderstorm continuing. Low 12. Sun shining through the clouds tomorrow with a high of 24, and sunny skies on Wednesday with a high of 29. I'm Natasha Weeb. Find the area's official forecast and stream us anywhere on the Discover Weyburn app.
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0: Fly at Night from Chilliwack. Monday morning, I'm Rob Carney. Some instability. Well, we're talking about the weather today here in Saskatchewan. We're expecting mostly cloudy skies across central and southern Saskatchewan with scattered showers and or thunder showers this afternoon. That'll be okay as long as we don't get any hail, but we could use a little more moisture in some sections of Saskatchewan. Some have had enough already, I know that. But it's been pretty dry in and around the Moose Jaw area over the course of the past week or so. I was just checking the stats from yesterday. Island Falls, Saskatchewan was the provincial hotspot at 30 degrees. I don't think anybody lives in Island Falls. There is a SaskPower power station at Island Falls. It's north of Pelican Narrows and northeast of Stanley Mission. Way up north, and they were the provincial hotspot at 30 degrees. By the way, the coolest spot in Saskatchewan yesterday, Valmarie, down in the southwest corner at 11 degrees Celsius.
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0: 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They're scheduled to take the stage at 10:30 on Saturday night. It's Glass Tiger. This is I'm Still Searching, Saskatchewan's best music.

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1: Good morning. I'm Natasha Weeb. Weyburn fire crews arrived at the scene of a significant house fire Friday morning. Four fire units with 16 responders began fire suppression efforts just after 9 a.m., including an initial defensive response and the use of aerial streams. A woman had already been pulled from the home by police and members of the community and was receiving care from EMS when fire crews arrived. The Weyburn Fire Department thanks those involved in the rescue for their brave actions, alongside all partner agencies that provided support during the fire response, including the Yellowgrass Fire Department, WPS, RCMP, EMS, and City of Weyburn Public Works. Anyone who is looking to support the victim of the 5th Street fire, a fund has been set up at the Weyburn Credit Union, and donations are being accepted at the Weyburn Fire Hall. Statistics Canada is continuing its census follow-up across Weyburn as the response deadline approaches. Representatives are contacting households that have not yet completed their forms, with residents encouraged to take part before July 31st. City Councilor Laura Morissette.
2: There is a census website or a census helpline that people can consult, especially if they are struggling or they want more information, because it's really important to do research before you give out personal information to anyone. But again, we can confirm that Statistics Canada is in the Weyburn area and wanting to make sure that those censuses are filled out.
1: The information collected through the census is used by governments and organizations when making decisions about services, infrastructure, and funding. Officials say an accurate count helps ensure communities like Weyburn receive support based on their population. Residents are being reminded to keep grass and weeds maintained as summer growth continues across Weyburn. Discover Weyburn's Larissa McEwen has more.
3: The Weyburn Police Service says the city's bylaw requires property owners and occupants to prevent adjoining land and boulevards from becoming overgrown. Complaints can be submitted with details about the property and a contact number. Following an inspection, a maintenance order may be issued requiring the work to be completed by a set deadline. Failure to comply could result in the city completing the work and the owner being responsible for the costs, along with further enforcement measures.
1: This year's Heritage Village Days will celebrate the attraction's 40th anniversary. Coming up on August 7th and 8th, communications coordinator with the city, Paige Tenbolt, says the event will include something for the whole family.
4: It's really just a celebration of prairie life. It's fun for all ages. We've got live music and performances. We've got loads of kids' activities. You know, the traditional rope making, blacksmithing displays. We're going to be doing, you know, fire truck rides. We've got our printing press down at Heritage Village.
1: Residents are also encouraged to book tours at the Sioux Line Historical Museum, which is open by appointment only all season. For these stories and more, visit discoverweyburn.com.
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1: The Weyburn Beavers head into a big week coming off back-to-back wins over the Brooks Bombers, including a tight 3-2 win Thursday and an explosive 13-3 comeback win Friday. Friday night's game saw Weyburn down 3-0 in the sixth inning before a solo shot by Will Sevier got Weyburn on the board, sparking the team to rally to 13 runs, leaving the Bombers scoreless for the remainder of the game. The team also sent five players to the All-Star game in Saskatoon over the weekend. Head coach Cam Williams.
6: We come out of the All-Star break with, you know, three against Swift Current, one against Regina, who's right around us. So it's a really big week for us. So we got off on the right foot with two big wins here and kind of set us up.
1: The Beavers are on the road tonight against the Swift Current 57s. Their next home game is coming up Wednesday when the Beavers host the Regina Red Sox. The Saskatchewan sports community is mourning the passing of Saskatchewan Rough Riders linebacker and team captain Jaden Dahlke after a tragic car accident took his life Saturday evening. The team announced his passing on Sunday, acknowledging his impact on the team and the community. The CFL has also expressed support for the team and Dahlke's family, alongside fellow teams, athletes, and many other sports organizations.
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1: Sunshine this morning before becoming a mix of sun and clouds this afternoon with a good chance of showers and risk of a thunderstorm. Wind northwest gusting to 60, easing up this afternoon with a high of 25. Partly cloudy skies tonight with a good chance of showers and risk of a thunderstorm continuing, low 12. A mix of sun and clouds in the sky tomorrow with a high of 24. Sunshine on Wednesday with a high of 29. More sun on Thursday with a high of 32. And sun shining through the clouds on Friday with a slight chance of showers and high of 33. I'm Natasha Weeb. 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
7: A meeting by the Canadian Federation of Agriculture held panels centered around the nation's next policy framework of agriculture. President Keith Curry says there were a lot of people interested in the future of agriculture.
8: So we had our summer board meeting in conjunction with the federal, provincial, and territorial ministers meeting. And along with that, we held a policy summit. The policy summit had five different panels on it, and the panels all built off each other, looking towards both the announcement recently by the federal government on the new food security strategy, and also the beginning conversations around the next policy framework for agriculture, seeing the current one expires in March of 2028, so it's time to start beginning to build what that next policy framework will look like. So we had over 260 registered guests there for our policy summit, and then we concluded that day with a series of roundtables with the agriculture ministers actually participating, sitting at a table with everyone from the value chain, from producers through the value-added processors and retailers and et cetera.
7: Curry says around 260 guests chatted with federal, provincial, and territorial ministers. For Golden West, I'm Scott Bolton.
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0: Jay Giles Band, kickstarting your Monday morning on this AM radio station. Hi there, I'm Rob Carney. Such a tragic weekend. Sports fans will remember Dwayne Ward was a big part of the Toronto Blue Jays back-to-back World Series championships back in 92 and 93. He had traveled to Toronto for a reunion of sorts on the weekend, lots of festivities. He arrived there on Friday and took part in some of the festivities. And then the Blue Jays announced yesterday that he had passed away due to natural causes. So, obviously, that put a damper on the celebrations on the weekend. And we lost one of the Saskatchewan Roughriders' captains. Jaden Dahlke died in a two-vehicle collision on Highway 11 on the weekend. And we've got more on that story coming up in just a couple of minutes. Stick around.
1: 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AM 1190 is firing up the grill for the Great Plains Taste of Summer Barbecue. 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
5: The start of another week, and the forecast is looking sunny. Beginning this morning with some clouds moving in around noon and a slight chance of showers and risk of a thunderstorm heading into the afternoon. Wind is gusting to 60 and will slow down this afternoon, high 25. Tonight will be partly cloudy with a slight chance of showers and risk of a thunderstorm continuing into the evening, low 12. A mix of sun and clouds in the sky tomorrow with a high of 24, and sunshine on Wednesday with a high of 29. I'm Natasha Weeb. 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

0: A classic hit from April Wine, Saskatchewan's best music. I'm Rob Carney. Hey, I heard about it late Saturday night, and the Saskatchewan Rough Riders confirmed it yesterday, writing in a post on socials. It's with profound sadness that the Saskatchewan Rough Riders mourn the loss of linebacker and team captain Jaden Dahlke, who passed away in a car accident yesterday evening. That was Saturday night. A relentless warrior on the field, Jaden's determination, toughness, and work ethic inspired his teammates who cared deeply for him, and we are heartbroken by his passing. Yesterday, I was scrolling through social media, and people were talking about this and sharing posts. And a woman wrote this. Didn't two people pass away in this tragedy? Who was at fault? Does anyone know? Just haven't heard who the other person was. They're both people. Loved ones gone too soon. So she's wondering why we're not talking about the other person who died. I got the answer. It's on my daily commentary coming up.
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1: 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Carney's comments.
0: Saskatchewan Rough Riders linebacker and team captain Jaden Dahlke died tragically on the weekend. One of two men killed in a crash on Highway 11 near Regina. I saw a question on social media yesterday. A woman wondering why we are talking so much about him when two people died in the mishap. It's a fair question. Every life matters. Every person lost in a tragedy leaves behind family, friends, and people who love them. But the reason we're talking about Jaden Dahlke is not because his life mattered more. It's because his life touched many people. We knew him. We watched him. We cheered for him. We followed his journey from a kid chasing a dream to a Grey Cup champion. He wasn't a stranger to Saskatchewan. He's part of our community. Years ago, after astronauts were killed in a space shuttle disaster, I remember someone asking a talk show host why the media focused on them when people die every day. The answer? Because they were among our best. People whose accomplishments, character, and service inspired others. That's why we're talking about Jaden Dahlke today. Not because his loss matters more than the other man who was killed, because his life meant something to so many of us. And when someone like that is taken too soon, an entire community grieves together. I'm Rob Carney.

said, no, I like it. I like it, it's good. She said, you like it now, but you'll learn to love it later.

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1: Good morning. I'm Natasha Weeb. The Weyburn Fire Department responded to a significant house fire Friday morning. Crews arrived on scene just after 9 a.m. to find flames coming through the roof of the house and a woman with serious injuries who had been rescued from the building receiving care from EMS. The fire was contained by 10:19 a.m., but firefighters remained on scene for several hours to complete fire suppression operations and monitor for remaining hotspots. The WFD thanks everyone involved in the response, including the Yellowgrass Fire Department, WPS, RCMP, EMS, and City of Weyburn Public Works, as well as members of the community who were on scene. Anyone who's looking to support the victim of the 5th Street fire, a fund has been set up at the Weyburn Credit Union and donations are being accepted at the Weyburn Fire Hall. Statistics Canada representatives are continuing their census follow-up in Weyburn, reminding residents who haven't yet responded to take part. Weyburn City Councillor Laura Morissette says completing the census is important for the community.
2: A real reminder for anybody who hasn't filled theirs out by July the 31st to please do it. There's a lot of things that kind of depend on the numbers that Statistics Canada gets from the City of Weyburn. It decides on how much federal funding we get for doctors and other health care, roads, other federal funding that could come down to benefit the City of Weyburn and the surrounding RM.
1: The census helps build a snapshot of communities across Canada, with the data used to inform planning and decision-making at every level. The Weyburn Police Service is sharing a reminder about the process for addressing overgrown vegetation complaints in the city. Discover Weyburn's Larissa McEwen has the details.
3: The City of Weyburn considers grass and weeds overgrown when they reach more than 20 centimeters in height. Once a complaint is received, bylaw officer will inspect the property to determine if action is needed. If a maintenance order is issued, the property owner will be given a set time frame to complete the required work. If the work is not completed by the deadline, the city may arrange for the work to be done and recover the costs from the owner. Failure to comply with the order may also result in further enforcement action.
1: There are many ways to get in touch with Weyburn's history, like the Sioux Line Historical Museum. However, residents are reminded that tours are only available by appointment this year. Communications coordinator with the city, Paige Tenbolt.
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1: Residents can also mark their calendars for August 7th and 8th, the date of this year's Heritage Village Day celebration. 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
1: Five Weyburn Beavers represented Weyburn on Team East at the WCBL All-Star Weekend. Pitchers Logan Lynch and Logan Kinter, and position players Rob Gurney, Braden Mayencourt, and Joe Medill. East beat West 9-2 in the All-Star game on Sunday. Gurney recorded an RBI in the game while Medill picked up two. Head coach Cam Williams says it's a good experience for young players.
5: It's a really good experience, and they do a really good job with it, and it's something that's going to be on their baseball resume forever, right? And it's, they're all, very well deserved. They're fantastic baseball players and even more important, fantastic people. So I couldn't be happier for them, and I just want them to go have fun.
1: The Weyburn Beavers are back in action after the All-Star break tonight, on the road to Swift Current to face the 57s. Huge news coming out of Weyburn soccer this weekend. Forge FC is headed to the Prairie Soccer League Provincial Final for the first time in the U15 boys program's history. After finishing third in the regular season with a 7-4-3 record, Forge FC shut out second place Astra of Saskatoon 3-0 in Saturday's semifinal. Forge controlled the match from the opening whistle, building a 3-0 halftime lead before a key save from the goalkeeper helped preserve the clean sheet in the second half. Forge FC will face Saskatoon Alliance Blue in the Prairie Soccer League final Friday at 5 p.m. at Mosaic Stadium. The winner advances to the national championships in Surrey, BC this October.
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1: Sunshine this morning before becoming a mix of sun and clouds this afternoon with a good chance of showers and risk of a thunderstorm. Wind northwest gusting to 60, easing up this afternoon with a high of 25. Partly cloudy skies tonight with a good chance of showers and risk of a thunderstorm continuing, low 12. A mix of sun and clouds in the sky tomorrow with a high of 24. Sunshine on Wednesday with a high of 29. More sun on Thursday with a high of 32. And sun shining through the clouds on Friday with a slight chance of showers and high of 33. I'm Natasha Weeb. 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

0: nothing wrong with that song right there. Tracy Chapman, Saskatchewan's best music. Good morning, I'm Rob Carney. I know lots of people are on holidays right now, but many of us are back to work on Monday morning. Let me give you something to look forward to. 2 weeks from today is Saskatchewan Day. So we got a long weekend coming up in 2 weeks. Saskatchewan Day, long weekend, straight ahead. Giving you hope on Saskatchewan's best music.
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5: Plenty of sunshine is forecasted for Weyburn this week. Sunny this morning before some clouds move in this afternoon with a good chance of showers and risk of a thunderstorm. Wind gusting to 60, easing up later in the day with a high of 25. Tonight will be partly cloudy with a good chance of showers and risk of a thunderstorm continuing, low 12. Sun shining through the clouds tomorrow with a high of 24, and sunny skies on Wednesday with a high of 29. I'm Natasha Weeb. Find the area's official forecast and stream us anywhere on the Discover Weyburn app.
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0: classic rock and roll hit from Heart on Saskatchewan's Best Music. I'm Rob Carney. So work is expected to begin today on a $6.9 million project to improve service roads and highway ramps along the Trans-Canada Highway in and around Swift Current. We'll talk about that and more with our Cross Saskatchewan checkup with 570 CKSW and SwiftCurrentOnline.com after 9 o'clock.
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2: The Weyburn Fire Department releasing details about the 5th Street fire that left one woman injured on Friday. And city officials encouraging residents to complete their census before the July 31st deadline. 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
0: With a man who'll be coming to see us later this year on Saturday, November 7th, Temple Garden Center, Moose Jaw, Tom Cochran, along with Amanda Marshall, the White Hot Dark Horse Tour. 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

0: Good morning. I'm Natasha Weeb. The Weyburn Fire Department were on the scene of a house fire Friday morning. 4 fire units and 16 responders were dispatched just after 9 a.m. and arrived to find a significant fire with flames extending through the roof. Firefighters' response included an initial defensive response and the use of aerial streams. Weyburn Fire utilized support from the Yellowgrass Fire Department and kept additional personnel on standby at the fire hall. The fire was contained at 10:19 a.m., but firefighters remained on scene for several hours to complete fire suppression operations and monitor for remaining hotspots. The cause of the fire remains under investigation. Anyone who is looking to support the victim of the 5th Street fire, a fund has been set up at the Weyburn Credit Union and donations are being accepted at the Weyburn Fire Hall. Weyburn residents are being encouraged to complete their census before the July 31st deadline. Councillor Laura Morissette says accurate population numbers can have a direct impact on funding for the community.
1: We don't want to miss out on that funding, especially from a federal level, but the provincial government relies on those numbers as well. So for the gas tax refund, you know, that helps go towards roads and operating expenses in the city. A lot of places also use it to get their population numbers. So the Southeast Regional Library, when they send out their levy, they base all of their numbers on the number of people that live within the city of Weyburn.
0: Residents can complete the census online through Statistics Canada or contact the agency for assistance completing their forms. The Weyburn Police Service is reminding residents about the city's bylaw regarding overgrown vegetation during the summer months. Discover Weyburn's Larissa McEwen reports.
2: Under the bylaw, grass and weeds are considered overgrown when they exceed 20 centimeters in height. Residents with concerns about a property can submit a complaint, including contact information and details about the location. A bylaw officer will then inspect the property and determine whether a maintenance order is required. If the work is not completed within the required time frame, the city can complete the work and charge the property owner for the costs.
0: The City of Weyburn is preparing for another annual Heritage Village Days celebration, and communications coordinator with the city, Paige Tenbolt, says the event coincides with a significant milestone.
3: So this year, it is the 40th anniversary of Heritage Village. We are excited to be celebrating a milestone at Heritage Village Days this year. That's going to be taking place from Friday to Saturday, August 7th to 8th, down at Heritage Village.
0: Heritage Village Days will include a variety of live demonstrations, activities, entertainment, and vendors. While the full schedule has yet to be announced, Tenbolt says the Heritage Village is open to visitors from Tuesday through Saturday. For these stories and more, visit discoverweyburn.com.
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0: The Weyburn Beavers head into a big week coming off back-to-back wins over the Brooks Bombers, including a tight 3-2 win Thursday and an explosive 13-3 comeback win Friday. Friday night's game saw Weyburn down 3-0 in the sixth inning before a solo shot by Will Sevier got Weyburn on the board, sparking the team to rally to 13 runs, leaving the Bombers scoreless for the remainder of the game. The team also sent 5 players to the All-Star game in Saskatoon over the weekend. Head coach Cam Williams.
5: We come out of the All-Star break with, you know, 3 against Swift Current and 1 against Regina, who's right around us. So it's a really big week for us. So we got off on the right foot with 2 big wins here and kind of set us up.
0: The Beavers are on the road tonight against the Swift Current 57s. Their next home game is coming up Wednesday when the Beavers host the Regina Red Sox. The Saskatchewan sports community is mourning the passing of Saskatchewan Rough Riders linebacker and team captain Jaden Dahlke after a tragic car accident took his life Saturday evening. The team announced his passing on Sunday, acknowledging his impact on the team and the community. The CFL has also expressed support for the team and Dahlke's family, alongside fellow teams, athletes, and many other sports organizations.
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0: Sunshine this morning before becoming a mix of sun and clouds this afternoon with a good chance of showers and risk of a thunderstorm. Wind northwest gusting to 60, easing up this afternoon with a high of 25. Partly cloudy skies tonight with a good chance of showers and risk of a thunderstorm continuing, low 12. A mix of sun and clouds in the sky tomorrow with a high of 24. Sunshine on Wednesday with a high of 29. More sun on Thursday with a high of 32. And sun shining through the clouds on Friday with a slight chance of showers and high of 33. I'm Natasha Weeb. 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
0: 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A $6.9 million project to improve roads and highway ramps along the Trans-Canada Highway in and around Swift Current. Scheduled to get underway today, the Ministry of Highways telling us work will begin with catch basin improvements on the North Service Road West from 11th Avenue Northwest to Lac Peltier Trail, and the work will continue in the coming weeks. All the details at SwiftCurrentOnline.com today. Another story you should really check out is the story about Pete Peters and his wife Terry. They're from Arizona, and they got an RV, and they take it across North America, and they're trying to stop at every ballpark and enjoy every ball game they can. Our Colin Powers caught up to them when they were at a Western Canadian Baseball League game between the 57s and the Energy City Cactus Rats on Thursday night last week.
2: Ballpark number 529 on our journey. Last year we did 120 ballparks, and we've been out since May of this year, and I think this is our 56th ballpark this summer, and we got about another 29 to go before we get home next month.
3: And these are all like grassroots ballparks, no major league ones?
2: Oh, we've been to every major league city but Toronto. We'll do that next year sometime. And we've hit every AAA, AA, so we just keep going.
3: Yeah.
2: It doesn't matter. We went and watched the Mariners play a month ago because they were along the journey. But we found this particular league last year when we were doing the Carolina League. And every night when we finish up, being 3 hours later in the day, we'd get back to our RV, throw on the fall sports, and oh my God, we'd have a team from, you know, Regina playing a team from Saskatoon or something. And we're like, look at those ballparks. We got it. And we decided last year we were going to go home and do this year. And so we left on our journey. We went up the West Coast, did the West Coast League. We went all the way to Alaska, did the Follow the Midnight Sun and all the Alaska ballparks. And now we did every ballpark in this league but one. And that was Fort McMurray.
3: Mm-hmm.
2: It's been awesome.
3: All right. Now, what do you think was your favorite ballpark so far?
2: What's our favorite ballpark?
4: Don't have a favorite.
2: The next one.
4: Yeah.
3: The next one?
4: Yeah. Yeah.
3: You can't pick a favorite. Or
2: what's your favorite kid?
3: Yeah.
2: How do you compare this to Fenway Park?
3: Yeah.
2: How do you compare this to Yankee Stadium?
3: Yeah, I suppose.
2: You know, this has more to offer than a lot of other ballparks would. Okay, and I always say it's all about how well you're treated and how well you're welcomed by the team and the fans and stuff in your journey. And the ballpark is just secondary. It's, you know, it's the stage. It's how much you're being welcomed by the people that are performing on the stage, you know. And that's what we're getting here. Everybody here has been very welcoming.
0: Pete and Terry are having a blast traveling across Canada watching baseball. Check the story out at SwiftCurrentOnline.com.
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1: The start of another week, and the forecast is looking sunny. Beginning this morning with some clouds moving in around noon and a slight chance of showers and risk of a thunderstorm heading into the afternoon. Wind is gusting to 60 and will slow down this afternoon, high 25. Tonight will be partly cloudy with a slight chance of showers and risk of a thunderstorm continuing into the evening, low 12. A mix of sun and clouds in the sky tomorrow with a high of 24, and sunshine on Wednesday with a high of 29. I'm Natasha Weeb. 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

0: Canada's own Bryan Adams. He starts a string of 16 straight shows in the United States of America this coming Friday night in St. Louis. And then he's up to Canada for his Roll with the Punches tour across our country, starting August 24th in Trois-Rivières, Quebec, and stopping in Saskatoon at Sastel Center September the 5th. Ticket information at BryanAdams.com.
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11: Plenty of sunshine is forecasted for Weyburn this week. Sunny this morning before some clouds move in this afternoon with a good chance of showers and risk of a thunderstorm. Wind gusting to 60, easing up later in the day with a high of 25. Tonight will be partly cloudy with a good chance of showers and risk of a thunderstorm continuing. Low 12. Sun shining through the clouds tomorrow with a high of 24. And sunny skies on Wednesday with a high of 29. I'm Natasha Weeb. Find the area's official forecast and stream us anywhere on the Discover Weyburn app.
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0: Graceland, another classic hit. That one from Paul Simon on Saskatchewan's Best Music. I'm Rob Kearney. A little earlier this morning, I was saying we got something to look forward to 2 weeks from today. It's Saskatchewan Day, so we got a long weekend coming up in a couple of weeks. So that just gives us hope, right? If you want to get involved in something a little sooner than that, and you're tuned into AM 1190 in Weyburn today, there's a volunteer appreciation barbecue coming up from the Weyburn Wheatland Senior Center. It's this coming Thursday, the 23rd of July. You can get all the details in the community event section on discoverweyburn.com. Thanks for listening today. I'll be back with you tomorrow. Have a great day.
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1: Good morning. I'm Natasha Weeb. Weyburn fire crews arrived at the scene of a significant house fire Friday morning. Four fire units with 16 responders began fire suppression efforts just after 9 a.m., including an initial defensive response and the use of aerial streams. A woman had already been pulled from the home by police and members of the community and was receiving care from EMS when fire crews arrived. The Weyburn Fire Department thanks those involved in the rescue for their brave actions, alongside all partner agencies that provided support during the fire response, including the Yellowgrass Fire Department, WPS, RCMP, EMS, and City of Weyburn Public Works. Anyone who is looking to support the victim of the 5th Street fire, a fund has been set up at the Weyburn Credit Union, and donations are being accepted at the Weyburn Fire Hall. Statistics Canada is continuing its census follow-up across Weyburn as the response deadline approaches. Representatives are contacting households that have not yet completed their forms, with residents encouraged to take part before July 31st. City Councilor Laura Morissette.
2: There is a census website or census helpline that people can consult

0: especially if they are struggling or they want more information, because it's really important to do research before you give out personal information to anyone. But again, we can confirm that Statistics Canada is in the Weyburn area and wanting to make sure that those censuses are filled out.
1: The information collected through the census is used by governments and organizations when making decisions about services, infrastructure, and funding. Officials say an accurate count helps ensure communities like Weyburn receive support based on their population. Residents are being reminded to keep grass and weeds maintained as summer growth continues across Weyburn. Discover Weyburn's Larissa McEwen has more.
2: The Weyburn Police Service says the city's bylaw requires property owners and occupants to prevent adjoining land and boulevards from becoming overgrown. Complaints can be submitted with details about the property and a contact number. Following an inspection, a maintenance order may be issued requiring the work to be completed by a set deadline. Failure to comply could result in the city completing the work and the owner being responsible for the costs, along with further enforcement measures.
1: This year's Heritage Village Days will celebrate the attraction's 40th anniversary. Coming up on August 7th and 8th, communications coordinator with the city, Paige Tenbolt, says the event will include something for the whole family.
3: It's really just a celebration of prairie life. 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We've got live music and performances. 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You know, the traditional rope making, blacksmithing displays. We're going to be doing, you know, fire truck rides. We've got our printing press down at Heritage Village.
1: Residents are also encouraged to book tours of the Sioux Line Historical Museum, which is open by appointment only all season. For these stories and more, visit discoverweyburn.com.
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1: 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Pitchers Logan Lynch and Logan Kinter, and position players Rob Gurney, Braden Mayencourt, and Joe Medill. East beat West 9-2 in the All-Star game on Sunday. Gurney recorded an RBI in the game while Medill picked up 2. Head coach Cam Williams says it's a good experience for young players.
5: It's a really good experience, and they do a really good job with it, and it's something that's going to be on their baseball resume forever, right? And it's, they're all, you know, very well deserved. They're fantastic baseball players and even more important, fantastic people. So I couldn't be happier for them, and I just want them to go have fun.
1: The Weyburn Beavers are back in action after the All-Star break tonight, on the road to Swift Current to face the 57s. Huge news coming out of Weyburn soccer this weekend. Forge FC is headed to the Prairie Soccer League Provincial Final for the first time in the U15 boys program's history. After finishing third in the regular season with a 7-4-3 record, Forge FC shut out second place Astra of Saskatoon 3-0 in Saturday's semifinal. Forge controlled the match from the opening whistle, building a 3-0 halftime lead before a key save from the goalkeeper helped preserve the clean sheet in the second half. Forge FC will face Saskatoon Alliance Blue in the Prairie Soccer League final Friday at 5 p.m. at Mosaic Stadium. The winner advances to the national championships in Surrey, BC this October.
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1: Sunshine this morning before becoming a mix of sun and clouds this afternoon with a good chance of showers and risk of a thunderstorm. Wind northwest gusting to 60, easing up this afternoon with a high of 25. Partly cloudy skies tonight with a good chance of showers and risk of a thunderstorm continuing, low 12. A mix of sun and clouds in the sky tomorrow with a high of 24. Sunshine on Wednesday with a high of 29. More sun on Thursday with a high of 32. And sun shining through the clouds on Friday with a slight chance of showers and high of 33. 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
6: A meeting by the Canadian Federation of Agriculture held panels centered around the nation's next policy framework of agriculture. President Keith Curry says there were a lot of people interested in the future of agriculture.
7: So we had our summer board meeting in conjunction with the federal, provincial, and territorial ministers meeting. And along with that, we held a policy summit. The policy summit had 5 different panels on it, and the panels all built off each other, looking towards both the announcement recently by the federal government on the new food security strategy, and also the beginning conversations around the next policy framework for agriculture, seeing the current one expires in March of 2028, so it's time to start beginning to build what that next policy framework will look like. So we had over 260 registered guests there for our policy summit, and then we concluded that day with series of roundtables with the agriculture ministers actually participating, sitting at a table with everyone from the value chain, from producers to the value-added processors and retailers and et cetera.
6: Kiri says around 260 guests chatted with federal, provincial, and territorial ministers. For Golden West, I'm Scott Bolton.
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8: The start of another week and the forecast is looking sunny. Beginning this morning with some clouds moving in around noon and a slight chance of showers and risk of a thunderstorm heading into the afternoon. Wind is gusting to 60 and will slow down this afternoon, high 25. Tonight will be partly cloudy with a slight chance of showers and risk of a thunderstorm continuing into the evening, low 12. A mix of sun and clouds in the sky tomorrow with a high of 24, and sunshine on Wednesday with a high of 29. I'm Natasha Weeb. 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
4: Plenty of sunshine is forecasted for Wayburn this week. Sunny this morning before some clouds move in this afternoon with a good chance of showers and risk of a thunderstorm. Wind gusting to 60, easing up later in the day with a high of 25. Tonight will be partly cloudy with a good chance of showers and risk of a thunderstorm continuing. Low 12. Sun shining through the clouds tomorrow with a high of 24. And sunny skies on Wednesday with a high of 29. I'm Natasha Weeb. Find the area's official forecast and stream us anywhere on the Discover Wayburn app.
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1: Good morning. I'm Natasha Weeb. The Weyburn Fire Department responded to a significant house fire Friday morning. Crews arrived on scene just after 9 a.m. to find flames coming through the roof of the house and a woman with serious injuries who had been rescued from the building receiving care from EMS. The fire was contained by 10:19 a.m., but firefighters remained on scene for several hours to complete fire suppression operations and monitor for remaining hotspots. The WFD thanks everyone involved in the response, including the Yellowgrass Fire Department, WPS, RCMP, EMS, and City of Weyburn Public Works, as well as members of the community who were on scene. Anyone who's looking to support the victim of the 5th Street fire, a fund has been set up at the Weyburn Credit Union and donations are being accepted at the Weyburn Fire Hall. Statistics Canada representatives are continuing their census follow-up in Weyburn, reminding residents who haven't yet responded to take part. Weyburn City Councillor Laura Morissette says completing the census is important for the community.
2: A real reminder for anybody who hasn't filled theirs out by July the 31st to please do it. There's a lot of things that kind of depend on the numbers that Statistics Canada gets from the City of Weyburn. It decides on how much federal funding we get for doctors and other healthcare, roads, other federal funding that could come down to benefit the City of Weyburn and the surrounding RM.
1: The census helps build a snapshot of communities across Canada, with the data used to inform planning and decision-making at every level. The Weyburn Police Service is sharing a reminder about the process for addressing overgrown vegetation complaints in the city. Discover Weyburn's Larissa McEwen has the details.
3: The City of Weyburn considers grass and weeds overgrown when they reach more than 20 centimeters in height. Once a complaint is received, bylaw officer will inspect the property to determine if action is needed. If a maintenance order is issued, the property owner will be given a set time frame to complete the required work. If the work is not completed by the deadline, the city may arrange for the

0: work to be done and recover the costs from the owner. Failure to comply with the order may also result in further enforcement action.
1: There are many ways to get in touch with Weyburn's history, like the Soo Line Historical Museum. However, residents are reminded that tours are only available by appointment this year. Communications coordinator with the city, Paige Tenbolt.
2: Feel free to reach out to us and we will be able to provide you that opportunity, but it is book by appointment only. 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
1: Residents can also mark their calendars for August 7th and 8th, the date of this year's Heritage Village Day celebration. 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
1: The Weyburn Beavers head into a big week coming off back-to-back wins over the Brooks Bombers, including a tight 3-2 win Thursday and an explosive 13-3 comeback win Friday. Friday night's game saw Weyburn down 3-0 in the sixth inning before a solo shot by Will Sevier got Weyburn on the board, sparking the team to rally to 13 runs, leaving the Bombers scoreless for the remainder of the game. The team also sent five players to the All-Star game in Saskatoon over the weekend. Head coach Cam Williams.
5: We come out of the All-Star break with, you know, three against Swift Current, one against Regina, who's right around us. So it's a really big week for us. So we got off on the right foot with two big wins here and kind of set us up.
1: The Beavers are on the road tonight against the Swift Current 57s. Their next home game is coming up Wednesday when the Beavers host the Regina Red Sox. The Saskatchewan sports community is mourning the passing of Saskatchewan Rough Riders linebacker and team captain Jaden Dahlke after a tragic car accident took his life Saturday evening. The team announced his passing on Sunday, acknowledging his impact on the team and the community. The CFL has also expressed support for the team and Dahlke's family, alongside fellow teams, athletes, and many other sports organizations.
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1: Sunshine this morning before becoming a mix of sun and clouds this afternoon with a good chance of showers and risk of a thunderstorm. Wind northwest gusting to 60, easing up this afternoon with a high of 25. Partly cloudy skies tonight with a good chance of showers and risk of a thunderstorm continuing, low 12. A mix of sun and clouds in the sky tomorrow with a high of 24. Sunshine on Wednesday with a high of 29. More sun on Thursday with a high of 32. And sun shining through the clouds on Friday with a slight chance of showers and high of 33. I'm Natasha Weeb. 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November canola is up $6.10 at $800.60. September Minneapolis spring wheat is up 5 cents at $6.97 a bushel. September hard red winter wheat has gained 2 cents to $7.34¼. Chicago wheat for September is up 1 cent at $6.83¾. December corn is added 8 cents, opening at $4.75½. While November soybeans are up 18¼ cents at $12.21¼. In the livestock markets, October live cattle are down $2.58 at $220.70. August feeder cattle are lower by 65 cents at $345.95. October lean hogs are moving higher, up $1.02 to $87.95. For Golden West, I'm Natasha Weeb.
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5: The start of another week and the forecast is looking sunny. Beginning this morning with some clouds moving in around noon and a slight chance of showers and risk of a thunderstorm heading into the afternoon. Wind is gusting to 60 and will slow down this afternoon. High 25. Tonight will be partly cloudy with a slight chance of showers and risk of a thunderstorm continuing into the evening. Low 12. A mix of sun and clouds in the sky tomorrow with a high of 24. And sunshine on Wednesday with a high of 29. I'm Natasha Weeb. 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
6: Plenty of sunshine is forecasted for Weyburn this week. Sunny this morning before some clouds move in this afternoon with a good chance of showers and risk of a thunderstorm. Wind gusting to 60, easing up later in the day with a high of 25. Tonight will be partly cloudy with a good chance of showers and risk of a thunderstorm continuing, low 12. Sun shining through the clouds tomorrow with a high of 24, and sunny skies on Wednesday with a high of 29. I'm Natasha Weeb. Find the area's official forecast and stream us anywhere on the Discover Weyburn app.
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1: Two people are facing multiple charges after a Weyburn Police Service investigation into the alleged importation and trafficking of opium. And in sports, the Beavers are back on the road for a pair of games in Swift Current. 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
1: Good afternoon, I'm Larissa McEwen. The Weyburn Police Service arresting two people related to a collaborative opium trafficking investigation. Discover Weyburn's Natasha Weeb has the details.
2: Two men are facing multiple charges following an investigation into the alleged importation and trafficking of opium. The Weyburn Police Service Criminal Investigation and Drug Enforcement Unit worked with WPS patrol officers, the Winnipeg Police Service, and the Canada Border Services Agency during the investigation. 30-year-old Gurmukh Singh of Weyburn and 50-year-old Surinder Singh Sankhira of the United Kingdom were arrested after search warrants were carried out at a home and a hotel room in Weyburn on July 17th. Both men face drug trafficking related charges and remain in custody. They're scheduled to make their first appearance in Weyburn Provincial Court.
1: The city of Weyburn is asking residents to stay out of the Souris River after last week's heavy rainfall. According to the city, the large volume of water moving through the river has changed its appearance and smell as naturally occurring organic matter is carried downstream. Residents are being asked to avoid swimming or any activities that could result in contact with the river water. The city also advises keeping pets out of the river, preventing them from drinking the water, and not drinking untreated river water yourself. Officials say Weyburn's drinking water remains safe and the city continues to monitor river conditions. Weyburn violinist Bridget Alexander is performing across the country after earning a spot with the National Youth Orchestra of Canada. Alexander is one of about 90 musicians selected from roughly 400 auditions for this year's orchestra. The University of Toronto music student also received the Hillis Prairie Musician Award through the program.
3: It's been such an honor to be here representing Saskatchewan, and especially when most of the musicians here come from larger provinces. I think Ontario and Quebec have the most, and there's three of us here from Saskatchewan, so it's really fun to be here and with everyone, and yeah, it's meant a lot to be able to do this.
1: The orchestra began its national tour this weekend in Toronto after 4 weeks of training in Waterloo. Residents can now support the woman injured in Friday's house fire on 5th Street, with financial donations being accepted through a fund at Weyburn Credit Union or the Weyburn Fire Hall. The woman is facing serious burn injuries and is currently receiving care. Colleen Weimer taught music in schools for 37 years and now leads the Variations Community Choir and directs musical theater productions with Actors United. She says she loves directing people of all ages.
4: You might not do it right after high school. You might not do it for 10 years, but somewhere down the road, you're going to say, hey, I could act in a play. I did that before. I could sing in a choir. That could be my thing. That could be what I do for myself once a week. Maybe you can go play volleyball once a week, and that's awesome. You try to give your kids those skills, but maybe it's for you, it's just to go sing in a choir once a week. Maybe it's

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1: The Weyburn Beavers have a busy night ahead in Swift Current. Before their scheduled game gets underway, the Beavers will resume a weather-delayed contest against the 57s. Weyburn holds a 4-2 lead in that game as play picks up at Mitchell Field. Once the suspended game is complete, the teams will turn their attention to tonight's regularly scheduled matchup. Elsewhere in the WCBL, the Okotoks Dogs visit the Energy City Cactus Rats, the Brooks Bombers take on the Lethbridge Bulls, and the Moose Jaw Miller Express square off with the Medicine Hat Mavericks. Two members of the Weyburn Rattlers are getting their chance to compete at a national lacrosse evaluation this week. Ryder Stepp and Cohen Baumgartner are in Oshawa for the National Development Team Program, looking to earn a spot with Canada Futures in the U15 division. The pair will be representing Weyburn as they take on the best young lacrosse talent from across the country. The Blue Jays are back at Rogers Centre tonight to open a series against the Tampa Bay Rays. Toronto is looking to bounce back after dropping a pair of games to the White Sox over the weekend. Dylan Cease gets the start for the Jays, while Tampa Bay counters with Nick Martinez. You can catch all the action on Saskatchewan's home of Blue Jays baseball, AM 1190.
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1: A high of 25 today with a mix of sun and cloud and risk of thunderstorm throughout the day. Overnight drops to a low of 12. Tuesday sees a high of 24. Wednesday brings sunshine and a high of 29. Thursday warms to 32 and Friday hits 33 with a chance of showers. 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
3: Saskatchewan's economic growth will not quite make the 2% mark this year, according to the update from CIBC Capital Markets. They've pegged the province's expansion at 1.9% this year, but with an asterisk, rising oil prices resulting from the Middle East war. The bank's economics unit says the entire country is feeling the pinch of higher oil prices, and its forecast for the various provinces is equally anemic. Most of the other banks have us pegged at slightly more than 2%. However, CIBC also adds a caveat. They say while rising oil prices will further squeeze consumers in most parts of the country, it will be offset in the oil-producing provinces of Saskatchewan, Alberta, and Newfoundland. For Saskatchewan, there will be a secondary win in our sales this year. That's rising potash prices. And at 1.9% this year, Saskatchewan ranks third on their list behind Alberta and Newfoundland. Next year, they forecast further growth of 1.8%, but that will put us back into the middle of the pack. I'm Paul Martin.
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5: The Canadian Federation of Agriculture recently held a meeting with a number of panels, coinciding with the national, provincial, and territorial ag ministers meeting in Halifax. At the event discussions, national ag policy dominated, with producers able to talk to ministers and their representatives. CFA President Keith Curry spoke about the meetings.
6: Yeah, so we had our summer board meeting in conjunction with the federal, provincial, and territorial ministers meeting. And along with that, we held a policy summit. The policy summit had five different panels on it, and the panels all built off each other, looking towards both the announcement recently by the federal government on the new food security strategy, and also the conversations around the beginning conversations around the next policy framework for agriculture, seeing the current one expires in March of 2028. So it's time to start beginning to build what that next policy framework will look like. So we had over 260 registered guests there for our policy summit. And then that we concluded that day with a series of roundtables with the agriculture ministers actually participating, sitting at a table with both everyone from the value chain, from producers through the value-added processors and the retailers and et cetera. So it was a very, very successful meeting. We were really pleased with the outcome. We got a lot of good response back on how much everyone enjoyed enjoyed the day, and then we capped it off with a reception where people actually had a chance to talk one-on-one with not just the ministers themselves, but also their respective staff. So it was a very successful week in Halifax for sure.
5: So speaking on some of those highlights, what's some of the kind of common sentiments that you heard from some of the visitors to the event?
6: Well, certainly, you know, one of the big themes that continues to come out of that is this whole of government approach that we're talking about for the new policy framework. You know, not so much whole of government, but certainly around the national food security strategy. We can't just put the onus on agriculture and Agri-Food Canada, but we really need other ministries. There's a big infrastructure component to it, so certainly the Ministry of Infrastructure needs to be there. ICED needs to be there. Trade is certainly a big part of this, so, you know, all things involved with trade, we need to have the GAC there and different ministries involved that way. Finance is going to have to play a big part in that. Transportation is going to play a big part of that. AI will play a big part, so that whole of government approach is certainly going to be necessary going forward. With respect to the national policy framework, really what we're looking to do is as we get closer to dotting the I's and crossing the T's on the next policy framework, we have to make sure that A, there's ample consultation with the producers themselves on the ground to make sure whatever comes into that policy framework really is applicable, that there's practical implementation on the ground. So innovation is a big part of that discussion, productivity, value-added agriculture, economic growth. But when it comes to the policy tools around business risk management, really a big emphasis was, modernize them as much as possible, but also make them more timely. Agri-stability and agri-recovery in particular, you know, if you have to wait a year to receive agri-stability money or agri-recovery money, that could be very financially stressful for producers. So how do we make those programs more reactive to the timeliness that they're needed? And so those are the kinds of conversations that we're had around the table, and we gathered all the notes from the ministers round table that everybody took, and so we're going to summarize those and we're going to get them out to the ministers and all the participants, just to make sure we captured all the thoughts of the people participating in the round table, and then go from there, and that'll help base the conversations that we have going forward with all the ministers.
5: Yeah, what do you think the focuses and priorities will be going forward for the CFA and for the wider agriculture industry?
6: Well, certainly, you know, the announcement a month or so ago on, as they say, on the National Food Security Strategy, with over $3.5 billion over the next 10 years, is a serious commitment, the biggest commitment to agriculture that the government in my time has ever made. So, how do we get hit the ground running and make sure that we get the right programming in place and implemented and off and running? Things like the announcement around money for food hubs, I think there's real opportunities there for rural Canada and rural communities, all the infrastructure that's been announced, infrastructure spending that's been announced, whether that's roads, rails, and ports, improvements, but it could also be things like improving our hydro system throughout Canada, which is old and tired and not adequate enough in a lot of places for our modern businesses, whether that's expanding natural gas lines so that there's a cheaper energy source available and or there's opportunity. Will natural gas be put back in the lines?
5: That was CFA President Keith Curry. For Golden West, I'm Scott Bolton.
7: Hertman Livestock Market Report. It's Brett Jensen reporting from the Swift Current Yards. 550 head on offer this morning, and here's how it's going. Good cows trading from 255 to 275. The medium cows, 210 to 255. The old thin cows are bringing a $1.25 to 210. Heiferettes trading from 320 to 385. And the big open heifers should have had the first calf this year, trading from 370 to 425. Good bulls this morning were trading from 270 up to 323 per pound. We have regular Tuesday sales every Tuesday at 9 o'clock a.m. For further information, give us a call, 773-3174. 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
8: 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As we turn the corner of the halfway mark of 2026, the overall broad-based Bloomberg commodity index is higher by 16%. This is led mostly by the rise of energy markets, with crude oil futures up 33% and diesel higher by 133%, while natural gas has increased about 10%. In the grain markets, canola is up almost 30%, soybeans higher by 13%, Chicago and Kansas wheat are up around 30% each, but Minneapolis hard red spring wheat only 12% higher. Meanwhile, oats have increased around 10%, but corn is basically unchanged. Turning to the livestock markets, feeder and full-weight live cattle, as well as lean hog futures, are all basically unchanged so far. Bottom line, with prices still high in grain and livestock markets, now is a good time to review your sales and marketing. 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
5: A few unsettled conditions are expected today before sunshine and warmer temperatures return later in the week. Today brings a mix of sun and cloud with a risk of thunderstorms and a high of 25. Overnight temperatures fall to 12. Tuesday stays near seasonal with a high of 24, while Wednesday brings sunshine and a high of 29. Sun or storm? Find the area's official forecast and stream us anywhere on the Discover Weyburn app. I'm Larissa McEwen.
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1: Good afternoon, I'm Larissa McEwen. Weyburn Police reporting a major drug bust. Discover Weyburn's Natasha Weeb has more.
2: A joint investigation by the Weyburn Police Service, Winnipeg Police Service, and Canada Border Services Agency has resulted in two arrests and multiple drug charges. Police say search warrants executed at a Weyburn residence and hotel room on July 17th led to the arrests of 30-year-old Gurmukh Singh of Weyburn and 50-year-old Surinder Singh Sanghura of the United Kingdom. Charges laid include possession of opium for the purpose of trafficking opium, and possession of property obtained by crime over $5,000, while Singh faces additional charges for importing opium, smuggling, and false declaration of goods. Both remain in custody and are expected to appear in Weyburn Provincial Court.
1: The city of Weyburn says the Souris River is currently unsafe for recreational use following last week's significant rainfall. The increased river flow has caused discoloration and odors as organic material moves through the system. Residents are being asked to avoid swimming or any direct contact with the river until conditions improve. The city is also reminding pet owners to keep animals out of the river and not let them drink the water. Officials stress there are no concerns with Weyburn's drinking water, and Nickel Lake Beach remains suitable for swimmers based on provincial testing completed July 15th. A Weyburn violinist is encouraging young musicians to keep pursuing their passion after reaching a major milestone in her own career. Bridget Alexander started playing violin at 3 years old and is now studying music at the University of Toronto. She was recently selected to join the National Youth Orchestra of Canada. Alexander says young musicians should take advantage of the opportunities available to them.
3: Keep practicing and find a way to enjoy it. If you don't like playing one style of music, maybe find something that suits you a bit more. And Weyburn's a great place for that. Be playing in band and playing in the Weyburn Music Festival. There's so many opportunities out there. And I think to not underestimate yourself and think that you'll never get there one day. If you keep practicing and put in the work, there's so much that you can do.
1: She's now touring Canada with the National Youth Orchestra this summer. Residents can now support the woman injured in Friday's house fire on 5th Street, with financial donations being accepted through a fund at Weyburn Credit Union or the Weyburn Fire Hall. The woman is facing serious burn injuries and is currently receiving care. Colleen Weimer is a familiar name here in Weyburn, and not just because there's a hall named after her at the high school. For the superannuated music teacher and now director of the Variations Community Choir and Actors United, it's all about doing what you love.
4: I don't know. I don't feel like I've done anything great. You know, paying it forward and seeing former students, just young groups taking over things, and I think that's all any of us that were on committees and stuff. You see the next group doing it, and I know one time they thought volunteerism was dying, and, you know, service clubs, but they're not. A place like Weyburn, you see it so much.
1: Weimer adds her favorite part of it is all the people. 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
1: The Weyburn Beavers have a full evening on tap in Swift Current. Before tonight's regularly scheduled game, the Beavers and the 57s will pick up a contest that was suspended due to weather. Weyburn leads that game 4-2 as action resumes at Mitchell Field. Once the suspended matchup is wrapped up, the two clubs will reset and get set for their scheduled WCBL showdown later tonight. Around the league, the Okotoks Dogs are on the road to face the Energy City Cactus Rats, the Brooks Bombers visit the Lethbridge Bulls, and the Moose Jaw Miller Express battle the Medicine Hat Mavericks. Two Weyburn Rattlers are taking their talents to a national lacrosse showcase this week. Ryder Stepp and Cohen Baumgartner are in Oshawa for the National Development Team Program, where they will be evaluated for a chance to represent Canada Futures in the U15 division. The local athletes will be looking to make an impression while representing Weyburn against some of the top players in their age group. The Blue Jays return to Rogers Centre tonight to kick off a series with the Tampa Bay Rays. Toronto will be looking to get back in the win column after a tough weekend that saw them drop two games to the Chicago White Sox. Dylan Cease gets the ball for the Blue Jays while the Rays hand the start to Nick Martinez. You can catch all the action on Saskatchewan's home of Blue Jays baseball, AM 1190.
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1: A high of 25 today with a mix of sun and cloud and risk of thunderstorm throughout the day. Overnight drops to a low of 12. Tuesday sees a high of 24. Wednesday brings sunshine and a high of 29. Thursday warms to 32 and Friday hits 33 with a chance of showers. 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
6: The week starts off with some unsettled weather before warmer and sunnier conditions move in midweek. A mix of sun and clouds today with the risk of thunderstorms throughout and a high of 25. Overnight temperatures drop to a low of 12. Tuesday brings a high of 24, while Wednesday brings sunshine with a high of 29. Stay weather ready and stream us anywhere by downloading the Discover Weyburn app. I'm Larissa McEwen.
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3: 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And it's just a wonderful program, and we're just really happy that we're able to do it.
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6: A few unsettled conditions are expected today before sunshine and warmer temperatures return later in the week. Today brings a mix of sun and cloud with a risk of thunderstorms and a high of 25. Overnight temperatures fall to 12. Tuesday stays near seasonal with a high of 24, while Wednesday brings sunshine and a high of 29. Sun or storm? Find the area's official forecast and stream us anywhere on the Discover Weyburn app. I'm Larissa McEwen.
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1: Two people are facing multiple charges after a Weyburn Police Service investigation into the alleged importation and trafficking of opium. And in sports, the Beavers are back on the road for a pair of games in Swift Current. 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

0: importing and smuggling charges. The accused remain in custody pending their first court appearance in Weyburn Provincial Court.
1: Residents are being asked to avoid direct contact with the Souris River after heavy rainfall sent a large volume of water through the system, changing the river's appearance and smell. The city says to avoid swimming or other activities that could result in contact with the water. Pet owners are also urged to keep animals out of the river and not allow them to drink from it. The advisory does not affect Weyburn's municipal drinking water, which continues to be treated as normal, and Nickel Lake Beach remains safe for swimming according to the province's latest water quality testing. A Weyburn violinist is leaving home to pursue music has helped shape her career. Bridget Alexander began her studies at the University of Toronto in 2022 after spending years developing her skills through lessons and orchestras in Saskatchewan. She says that experience has been an important part of her musical journey.
2: Being in Toronto has really opened my horizons. I've been able to just see the level that's out there and work with world-class musicians. And yeah, it's been great to experience the city and to learn from my teachers there, but I definitely would like to return to a smaller place someday.
1: Alexander is now touring with the National Youth Orchestra of Canada this summer. Residents can now support the victim of the house fire on 5th Street on Friday as financial donations are being accepted through a fund at the Weyburn Credit Union or at the Weyburn Fire Hall. The woman is facing serious burn injuries and is currently receiving care. Colleen Weimer leads a life of passion for music and community. She shares advice she has learned over the years of working as a music teacher and choir director.
3: Surround yourself with good people. 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
1: Weimer says her role models are numerous, including June Barber, the late Isabel Butters, and the late Larry Balog. 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
1: The Weyburn Beavers have a busy night ahead in Swift Current. Before their scheduled game gets underway, the Beavers will resume a weather-delayed contest against the 57s. Weyburn holds a 4-2 lead in that game as play picks up at Mitchell Field. Once the suspended game is complete, the teams will turn their attention to tonight's regularly scheduled matchup. Elsewhere in the WCBL, the Okotoks Dogs visit the Energy City Cactus Rats, the Brooks Bombers take on the Lethbridge Bulls, and the Moose Jaw Miller Express square off with the Medicine Hat Mavericks. Two members of the Weyburn Rattlers are getting their chance to compete at a national lacrosse evaluation this week. Ryder Stepp and Cohen Baumgartner are in Oshawa for the National Development Team Program, looking to earn a spot with Canada Futures in the U15 division. The pair will be representing Weyburn as they take on the best young lacrosse talent from across the country. The Blue Jays are back at Rogers Center tonight to open a series against the Tampa Bay Rays. Toronto is looking to bounce back after dropping a pair of games to the White Sox over the weekend. Dylan Cease gets the start for the Jays, while Tampa Bay counters with Nick Martinez. You can catch all the action on Saskatchewan's home of Blue Jays baseball, AM 1190.
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1: A high of 25 today with a mix of sun and cloud and risk of thunderstorm throughout the day. Overnight drops to a low of 12. Tuesday sees a high of 24. Wednesday brings sunshine and a high of 29. Thursday warms to 32 and Friday hits 33 with a chance of showers. Stay connected to local forecasts and stream us anywhere by downloading the Discover Weyburn app. I'm Larissa McEwen.
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5: At a recent meeting in Halifax, the Canadian Federation of Agriculture discussed how the federal government can support farmers. President Keith Curry says the ideal support comes from multiple sources.
6: One of the big themes that continues to come out of that is this whole-of-government approach that we're talking about. For the new policy framework, not so much whole of government, but certainly around the national food security strategy, we can't just put the onus on agriculture and Agri-Food Canada, but we really need other ministries. There's a big infrastructure component to it, so certainly the Ministry of Infrastructure needs to be there. ICED needs to be there. Trade is certainly a big part of this, so all things involved with trade, we need to have the GAC there and different ministries involved that way. Finance is going to have a big, play a big part in that. Transportation is going to play a big part of that. AI will play a big part. So that whole of government approach is certainly going to be necessary going forward. With respect
5: The event also saw

0: 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For Golden West, I'm Scott Bolton.
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7: The week starts off with some unsettled weather before warmer and sunnier conditions move in midweek. A mix of sun and clouds today with the risk of thunderstorms throughout and a high of 25. Overnight temperatures drop to a low of 12. Tuesday brings a high of 24, while Wednesday brings sunshine with a high of 29. Stay weather ready and stream us anywhere by downloading the Discover Weyburn app. I'm Larissa McEwen.
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6: A few unsettled conditions are expected today before sunshine and warmer temperatures return later in the week. Today brings a mix of sun and cloud with a risk of thunderstorms and a high of 25. Overnight temperatures fall to 12. Tuesday stays near seasonal with a high of 24, while Wednesday brings sunshine and a high of 29. Sun or storm? Find the area's official forecast and stream us anywhere on the Discover Weyburn app. I'm Larissa McEwen.
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1: The city of Weyburn is reminding residents to stay out of the Souris River as officials monitor changing conditions. Plus, a Weyburn violinist is representing Saskatchewan while touring with the National Youth Orchestra of Canada. 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
1: Good afternoon, I'm Larissa McEwen. The Weyburn Police Service arresting two people related to a collaborative opium trafficking investigation. Discover Weyburn's Natasha Weeb has the details.
2: Two men are facing multiple charges following an investigation into the alleged importation and trafficking of opium. The Weyburn Police Service Criminal Investigation and Drug Enforcement Unit worked with WPS patrol officers, the Winnipeg Police Service, and the Canada Border Services Agency during the investigation. 30-year-old Gurmukh Singh of Weyburn and 50-year-old Surinder Singh Sankira of the United Kingdom were arrested after search warrants were carried out at a home and a hotel room in Weyburn on July 17th. Both men face drug trafficking-related charges and remain in custody. They're scheduled to make their first appearance in Weyburn Provincial Court.
1: The city of Weyburn is asking residents to stay out of the Souris River after last week's heavy rainfall. According to the city, the large volume of water moving through the river has changed its appearance and smell as naturally occurring organic matter is carried downstream. Residents are being asked to avoid swimming or any activities that could result in contact with the river water. The city also advises keeping pets out of the river, preventing them from drinking the water, and not drinking untreated river water yourself. Officials say Weyburn's drinking water remains safe and the city continues to monitor river conditions. Weyburn violinist Bridget Alexander is performing across the country after earning a spot with the National Youth Orchestra of Canada. Alexander is one of about 90 musicians selected from roughly 400 auditions for this year's orchestra. The University of Toronto music student also received the Hillis Prairie Musician Award through the program.
3: It's been such an honor to be here representing Saskatchewan, and especially when most of the musicians here come from larger provinces. I think Ontario and Quebec have the most, and there's three of us here from Saskatchewan, so it's really fun to be here and with everyone, and yeah, it's meant a lot to be able to do this.
1: The orchestra began its national tour this weekend in Toronto after 4 weeks of training in Waterloo. Residents can now support the woman injured in Friday's house fire on 5th Street, with financial donations being accepted through a fund at Weyburn Credit Union or the Weyburn Fire Hall. The woman is facing serious burn injuries and is currently receiving care. Colleen Weimer taught music in schools for 37 years and now leads the Variations Community Choir and directs musical theater productions with Actors United. She says she loves directing people of all ages.
4: You might not

0: do it right after high school. You might not do it for 10 years, but somewhere down the road, you're going to say, hey, I could act in a play. I did that before. I could sing in a choir. That could be my thing. That could be what I do for myself once a week. Maybe you can go play volleyball once a week, and that's awesome. You try to give your kids those skills. But maybe it's for you, it's just to go sing in a choir once a week. Maybe it's to once a year get your songs ready to perform somewhere.
1: Weimer says the community of Weyburn means everything to her. For these stories and more, visit discoverweyburn.com.
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1: The Weyburn Beavers have a full evening on tap in Swift Current. Before tonight's regularly scheduled game, the Beavers and the 57s will pick up a contest that was suspended due to weather. Weyburn leads that game 4-2 as action resumes at Mitchell Field. Once the suspended matchup is wrapped up, the two clubs will reset and get set for their scheduled WCBL showdown later tonight. Around the league, the Okotoks Dogs are on the road to face the Energy City Cactus Rats, the Brooks Bombers visit the Lethbridge Bulls, and the Moose Jaw Miller Express battle the Medicine Hat Mavericks. Two Weyburn Rattlers are taking their talents to a national lacrosse showcase this week. Ryder Stepp and Cohen Baumgartner are in Oshawa for the National Development Team Program, where they will be evaluated for a chance to represent Canada Futures in the U15 division. The local athletes will be looking to make an impression while representing Weyburn against some of the top players in their age group. The Blue Jays return to Rogers Centre tonight to kick off a series with the Tampa Bay Rays. Toronto will be looking to get back in the win column after a tough weekend that saw them drop two games to the Chicago White Sox. Dylan Cease gets the ball for the Blue Jays while the Rays hand the start to Nick Martinez. You can catch all the action on Saskatchewan's home of Blue Jays baseball, AM 1190.
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1: A high of 25 today with a mix of sun and cloud and risk of thunderstorm throughout the day. Overnight drops to a low of 12. Tuesday sees a high of 24. Wednesday brings sunshine and a high of 29. Thursday warms to 32 and Friday hits 33 with a chance of showers. Stay connected to local forecasts and stream us anywhere by downloading the Discover Weyburn app. I'm Larissa McEwen.
3: Grain markets finished the trading day mixed with oilseeds posting strong gains while wheat contracts ended lower. November canola closed up $14.90 at $809.40. September Minneapolis spring wheat gained 1 cent to finish at $6.92 a bushel. September hard red winter wheat fell 7¾ cents to $7.24.5, while September Chicago wheat dropped 8¼ cents to $6.74.5. December corn added 5 cents, closing at $4.72.5. And November soybeans climbed 22 cents to finish at $12.25. In the livestock markets, October live cattle were up $2.67 at $223.38. August feeder cattle gained $6.08 to close at $352.02. And October lean hog slipped 23 cents, ending the session at $87.72. For Golden West, I'm Natasha Wiebe.
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0: Yeah, it's wild in the West, and that's the way we likes it. It's the Escape Club for Monday afternoon. One of the greatest hits of all time, Rolling Home. Thank you very much for tuning in. I'm Barry Weiss. As far as the weather goes today, generally speaking, things are a little cooler around the province than they have been. But the humidity remains fairly high, even with these cooler temperatures. And along with that humidity, the chance of pop-up showers now and again. And we're seeing some of those around the province this afternoon. We'll tell you what's in store for your area in the days ahead with your local forecast in just a moment, and more of Saskatchewan's best music coming up with a trip back to 1965, the Beatles in a few minutes, and Steve Perry and Journey with Who's Crying Now after these.
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7: The week starts off with some unsettled weather before warmer and sunnier conditions move in midweek. A mix of sun and clouds today with the risk of thunderstorms throughout and a high of 25. Overnight temperatures drop to a low of 12. Tuesday brings a high of 24, while Wednesday brings sunshine with a high of 29. Stay weather ready and stream us anywhere by downloading the Discover Weyburn app. I'm Larissa McEwen.
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0: Your music, your memories. Back to 1987, the Toronto band FM with Dream Girl, one of the greatest hits of all time. I'm Barry Weiss, Roxette and Gordon Lightfoot coming up. And the Toronto Blue Jays back at the Rogers Centre in Toronto this week in desperate need of some wins. The Tampa Bay Rays in town this week. The Rays have the best record in the American League. The Jays have the fourth worst record in the American League. Toronto 4.5 games out of the last wild card spot, so things are getting a little desperate for sure. First pitch tonight just after 5 o'clock, and we will have the game for you on a couple of our network stations. Three of them, in fact. 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
2: 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He's hit it well. It is gone.
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2: Got him! Beth Hoffman strikes out Cody Bellinger, and the Blue Jays have done it.
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8: A few unsettled conditions are expected today before sunshine and warmer temperatures return later in the week. Today brings a mix of sun and cloud with a risk of thunderstorms and a high of 25. Overnight temperatures fall to 12. Tuesday stays near seasonal with a high of 24, while Wednesday brings sunshine and a high of 29. Sun or storm? Find the area's official forecast and stream us anywhere on the Discover Weyburn app. I'm Larissa McEwen.
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1: Two people are facing multiple charges after a Weyburn Police Service investigation into the alleged importation and trafficking of opium. And in sports, the Beavers are back on the road for a pair of games in Swift Current. 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
1: Good afternoon, I'm Larissa McEwen. Weyburn police reporting a major drug bust. Discover Weyburn's Natasha Weeb has more.
2: A joint investigation by the Weyburn Police Service, Winnipeg Police Service, and Canada Border Services Agency has resulted in two arrests and multiple drug charges. Police say search warrants executed at a Weyburn residence and hotel room on July 17th led to the arrests of 30-year-old Gurmukh Singh of Weyburn and 50-year-old Surinder Singh Sanghira of the United Kingdom. Charges laid include possession of opium for the purpose of trafficking opium, and possession of property obtained by crime over $5,000, while Singh faces additional charges for importing opium, smuggling, and false declaration of goods. Both remain in custody and are expected to appear in Weyburn Provincial Court.
1: The city of Weyburn says the Souris River is currently unsafe for recreational use following last week's significant rainfall. The increased river flow has caused discoloration and odors as organic material moves through the system. Residents are being asked to avoid swimming or any direct contact with the river until conditions improve. The city is also reminding pet owners to keep animals out of the river and not let them drink the water. Officials stress there are no concerns with Weyburn's drinking water, and Nickel Lake Beach remains suitable for swimmers based on provincial testing completed July 15th. A Weyburn violinist is encouraging young musicians to keep pursuing their passion after reaching a major milestone in her own career. Bridget Alexander started playing violin at 3 years old and is now studying music at the University of Toronto. She was recently selected to join the National Youth Orchestra of Canada. Alexander says young musicians should take advantage of the opportunities available to them.
3: Keep practicing and find a way to enjoy it. If you don't like playing one style of music, maybe find something that suits you a bit more. And Weyburn's a great place for that. Keep playing in band and playing in the Weyburn Music Festival. There's so many opportunities out there. And I think to not underestimate yourself and think that you'll never get there one day. If you keep practicing and put in the work, there's so much that you can do.
1: She's now touring Canada with the National Youth Orchestra this summer. Residents can now support the woman injured in Friday's house fire on 5th Street, with financial donations being accepted through a fund at Weyburn Credit Union or the Weyburn Fire Hall. The woman is facing serious burn injuries and is currently receiving care. Colleen Weimer is a familiar name here in Weyburn, and not just because there's a hall named after her at the high school. For the superannuated music teacher and now director of the Variations Community Choir and Actors United, it's all about doing what you love.
4: I don't know. I don't feel like I've done anything great. You know, paying it forward and seeing former students, just young groups taking over things, and I think that's all any of us that were on committees and stuff. And you see the next group doing it, and I know one time they thought volunteerism was dying, and, you know, service clubs, but they're not. A place like Weyburn, you see it so much.
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0: swift current. Before their scheduled game gets underway, the Beavers will resume a weather-delayed contest against the 57s. Weyburn holds a 4-2 lead in that game as play picks up at Mitchell Field. Once the suspended game is complete, the teams will turn their attention to tonight's regularly scheduled matchup. Elsewhere in the WCBL, the Okotoks Dogs visit the Energy City Cactus Rats, the Brooks Bombers take on the Lethbridge Bulls, and the Moose Jaw Miller Express square off with the Medicine Hat Mavericks. Two members of the Weyburn Rattlers are getting their chance to compete at a national lacrosse evaluation this week. Ryder Stepp and Cohen Baumgartner are in Oshawa for the National Development Team Program, looking to earn a spot with Canada Futures in the U15 division. The pair will be representing Weyburn as they take on the best young lacrosse talent from across the country. The Blue Jays are back at Rogers Centre tonight to open a series against the Tampa Bay Rays. Toronto is looking to bounce back after dropping a pair of games to the White Sox over the weekend. Dylan Cease gets the start for the Jays, while Tampa Bay counters with Nick Martinez. You can catch all the action on Saskatchewan's home of Blue Jays baseball, AM 1190.
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0: A high of 25 today with a mix of sun and cloud and risk of thunderstorm throughout the day. Overnight drops to a low of 12. Tuesday sees a high of 24. Wednesday brings sunshine and a high of 29. Thursday warms to 32 and Friday hits 33 with a chance of showers. 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

0: That's a good song, isn't it? Mr. Big, To Be With You. Saskatchewan's best music, the greatest hits of all time. Some sad CFL news today. Saskatchewan Roughrider linebacker and one of our team captains, Jaden Dahlke, killed in a car crash on the weekend. It happened on Saturday. It's at times like this that football seems, you know, very, very much secondary to losing a friend and a teammate under such tragic circumstances. Jaden Dahlke, only 30 years old. So the team will be practicing with heavy hearts for sure this week as they get ready for their next game against the Edmonton Elks. That's coming up Thursday night, 7 o'clock in Regina.
1: 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And on Friday, you get to kick off the weekend with your top five songs. 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
8: The risk of showers or storms continues this evening, with temperatures falling to a low of 12 overnight. Tuesday features a mix of sun and cloud with a high of 23, and sunshine returns Wednesday with temperatures warming to 29. 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

0: Monday afternoon with the greatest hits of all time. That's the Parachute Club. My name is Barry Weiss. Neil Armstrong walked on the moon 57 years ago today, making history, July 20th, 1969. And just to show you how far technology has come, listen to this. The average smartphone that you use today processes information about 2,000 times faster than the computers on Apollo 11. And the memory is 900,000 times bigger. This is the cell phone you carry in your pocket, measured against the technology used to land on the moon and come home again 57 years ago today. Pretty amazing when you think of it in those terms.
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8: Showers or thunderstorms remain possible this evening before conditions clear overnight with a low of 12. Tuesday brings a mix of sun and cloud with a high of 23, and Wednesday sees sunny skies and a high of 29. Sun or storm, find the area's official forecast and stream us anywhere on the Discover Weyburn app. I'm Larissa McEwen.
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Hey, listen, I know we're only about halfway through summer, but we're getting some news about the weather that's coming up this winter. Apparently, we will have a super El Nino this winter. Not just an El Nino, a super El Nino, meaning things will be a lot warmer this winter than normal. So there's a little chunk of good news for you. Da-do-do-do-da-da-da-da. Here are the Police, one of the greatest hits of all time.

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1: When you sit and listen, for example, the same Holy Spirit speaks to me, speaks to you. That's the work of the Holy Spirit, enabling us, energizing us, teaching you the truth. Listen, think about this. He knows exactly where you are, mentally and spiritually and physically. In every single moment of your life, He's there. So that at no time do you have to say, I feel so alone. If you're feeling that way, open your eyes, open your mind. What's the truth? The truth is you are not alone. You may feel lonely, but listen, you won't feel lonely long when you begin to realize the Holy Spirit of the living God loves you so much, not because you're good, but because it's who He is, that He's right there with you no matter what.
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